0: Jeff and Jesse.
1: Oh, I learned something this weekend. Uh-oh. I have never felt more alone than when I'm trying to put sunscreen on my back. It looks like war on my back. I've got this red streak, fingerprints everywhere. I need help.
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0: 10 tonight with the Touchstones. Hang out with us tonight. What you doing tonight? Let me know. Hello.
1: I just got off work.
0: Where you work at?
1: Thomas.
0: Oh, Thomas Hospital.
1: Yep.
0: Hard day? Good day?
1: It was a hard day, but my patient gave me flowers today so that I made my day better.
0: Wait. The patient was at the hospital and got you flowers?
1: Well, they were leaving, and

Putnam County Fair was talking about that big show Saturday night. Drew Baldridge at the Putnam County Fair. You want to go? You want Picnic with the Star passes? More chances to win all day tomorrow. Yeah.

0: Jason Murphy, and lots of stuff on TV tonight. You got the 2026 ESPY Awards and the series premieres of Apple TV's Lucky, Amazon's Ride or Die, and The Nation's Dumbest Competition, all on TV tonight.
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0: Toby Keith, 97.5 WQB. We'll check in with Alan Archer coming up here next and find out weather-wise what we got cooking up for your Thursday. But don't forget, July 23rd, we know what's cooking up in Pikeville. Ella Langley. My goodness. It's all going to be great. And not only do we have tickets to the show, which is sold out, by the way, how about hotel stay and spending money? It's all from our friends also at A to Z Outlet in Taze Valley. You want to qualify? Your chance to qualify coming up before 10.
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2: Meteorologist Alan Archer, tonight fair at 69, tomorrow partly sunny, a little more humidity, a little bit hotter still at 97, 50% chance of an afternoon or evening storm on Friday, the high temperature around 91, and over the weekend, cooler, low to mid 80s. Look at these storm chances, 75% here on Saturday, Sunday less humid, 25% chance of a shower, and a high at 86. I'm meteorologist Alan Archer with the station 97.5 WQBE.

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1: 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So you're wondering, what is Morgan Wallen listen to in the summer? 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

this hour with your night show. Speaking of Ella, I got some news on her. She spoke to fans this past weekend about the trouble with comparing yourself to others on social media. And I love this quote from her. She says, quote, "Who gives a crap? This is who I am, and that's what you get."

in Pikeville, Kentucky, July 23rd. We're going to qualify you. Tickets to the show, hotel stay, and spending money. You want to qualify? You want to get in on this? We find out who wins, by the way, on the Morning Air Show, July 20th. All right? That, by the way, is coming up on Monday. So this is one of your last opportunities to get in. Here we go. Caller 20. We'll talk to you. 304-344-9700. 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Good luck.

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0: Hey, what's your name?
1: Sierra.
0: Sierra, where are you calling from?
1: Barbersville.
0: Sierra, you are caller 20!
1: Woohoo!
0: You are qualified. You're halfway there for Ella Langley tickets, of course, July 23rd in Pikeville, Sierra. That show is sold out, so we possibly are hooking you up with tickets to the show, hotel stay, and spending money.
1: That would be amazing.
0: That sure would. Who would you bring with you?
1: Probably my husband.
0: There you go. Is he an Ella fella?
1: Well, he's about to be.
0: I mean, at least you approve. Listen, darling, we find out who wins July 20th on the Morning Air Show, and it's all courtesy of our friends at A to Z Outlet in Thames Valley and your favorite country radio station. What is it?
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10: 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First time I seen her walk by, and I about fell about my chair.

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WB. We will take a listen to Alan Archer's Thursday forecast up next on your night show. But see this, a Miss Utah 2026 contestant paid tribute to Dolly Parton by doing an impressive speed painting portrait of her. It's really interesting. It's really good, too. Me telling you about it really doesn't do it justice.

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4: 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I'm meteorologist Sean Archer. Tonight, fair at 69. Tomorrow, partly sunny, a little more humidity, a little bit hotter still at 97. 50% chance of an afternoon or evening storm on Friday. The high temperature around 91. And over the weekend, cooler, low to mid 80s. Look at these storm chances. 75% here on Saturday. Sunday, less humid. 25% chance of a shower and a high at 86. I'm meteorologist Sean Archer with you with the station 97.5 WQB.

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0: Joe Nichols, 97.5 WQPE. It's Jason Murphy. We're live on a Wednesday night, already halfway through the week. And man, almighty, it was hot today. I went for a walk with my dog, which was a huge mistake. Right around like 5 o'clock. I think the heat index was close to 100 by then. That was dumb. My dog was so excited, though, to go for this walk. And I felt so bad when we got back to the house. He was panting and he needed so much water. I felt horrible. I sat next to him. I was like, I'm sorry, buddy. But we just go for our nightly walks. It was just way too hot today. Way too hot.
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Now he's a buckskin, 15 hands, five-time team road champion.

0: George Strait, 97.5 WQBE. Well, a new survey asked the question, how many group chats are you in? That's also, by the way, our survey of the night on Facebook. The most popular answer was zero, and 1% have over 20 group chats. 20.
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2: I'm meteorologist Sean Archer. Tonight, fair at 69. Tomorrow, partly sunny, a little more humidity, a little bit hotter still at 97. 50% chance of an afternoon or evening storm on Friday. The high temperature around 91. And over the weekend, cooler, low to mid 80s. Look at these storm chances. 75% here on Saturday. Sunday, less humid. 25% chance of a shower and a high at 86. I'm meteorologist Sean Archer with you with the station 97.5 WQBE.

Well, a dating service is taking off on college campuses. It's called Ditto, and it's a full-on AI experience bringing profiles to life as agents. 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

0: Your WQE Night Show, Idiot of the Night, among other things coming up in the last hour of your night show next. But also coming up tomorrow to the Night Show, and tomorrow night in general, tomorrow all day, more chances to go see Ella Langley in Pikeville. Congratulations to Sierra Brown. She won earlier tonight. She qualified. She's the latest qualifier. Of course, that is a sold-out show. We're not only giving you tickets to the show, possibly, hotel stay and spending money from our good friends at A to Z Outlet, which if you have not been over to the brand new location at 34 Putnam Village Drive, just right off the Taze Valley exit, you're missing out. It's an incredible store. And my wife loves that place, by the way, loves it. But yeah, that's going to be the next chance to qualify, probably tomorrow morning air show.
1: You bought an RV.

0: 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But yeah, that's going to be the next chance to qualify, probably tomorrow morning, morning air show.
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Ella Langley, more chances to qualify all day tomorrow on 97.5 WQB for you to go check her out in Pikeville on the 23rd of this month. Well, guys on social media are listing the girl flexes that instantly make them attractive, like a sense of humor, being curious about the world, and someone said, comfortable with power

97.5 WQV. You know, a big country concert coming up very soon. Jason Aldean. Remember, he was supposed to be here earlier in the year. We got that snowstorm deal. Well, he's coming August 21st. It's a big show, along with Nate Smith, Lainey Garner, of course, DJ Silver. 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

0: running to your past. You can look for answers at the bottom of a glass.
1: 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It's the idiot of the night. So a 26-year-old man in Tennessee was arrested after he broke into a Walmart last Thursday. The cops found him naked and lying on a pallet of dog food.
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Tim McGraw, 97.5 The QBE. So did you see the trailer for I Play Rocky? Something like that. It's a Sylvester Stallone biopic. And basically, it kind of covers, how he made the original Rocky and how he was going to bet everything he had on that movie. Comes out in November in theaters. Me and my wife already said we're going to see it. Looks great. I'm excited for him. I'm a big Stallone guy, big Rocky fan. It's going to be good.

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1: I'm meteorologist Colin Archer. Tonight, fair at 69. Tomorrow, partly sunny, a little more humidity, a little bit hotter still at 97. 50% chance of an afternoon or evening storm on Friday. The high temperature around 91. And over the weekend, cooler, low to mid 80s. Look at these storm chances. 75% here on Saturday. Sunday, less humid. 25% chance of a shower and a high at 86. I'm meteorologist Colin Archer with you with the station 97.5 WQBE.

All right, Joe, that's going to do it for your WTB Night Show tonight. The one and only Downtown Billy Brown is up next. Fox News, top of the next hour. We'll be back with you live tomorrow night at 7. Good night.

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0: so.
1: Right around 70 this morning, another hot one. Low to mid 90s this afternoon. Now one of the big acts at Boots in the Gorge, July 31st and August 1st, along with Clint Black, Confederate Railroad, and so many more. 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

0: third shifters, late nighters, pace yourselves. Don't overdo it. But God bless you. Thank you for getting her done with WQBE.
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0: 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So many people won their way into both days, courtesy of your country concert leader, 97.5 WQBE. And out of all those winners, there was a grand prize winner. The other day, I gave her a call.
1: Hello.
0: Hi, I was looking for Kathy Cochran.
1: This is her.
0: Kathy, your name has been drawn for the grand prize. You're also getting VIP car camping, VIP parking, VIP lounge, and water park access for Friday and Saturday.
1: Oh my God, that's awesome. That is absolutely awesome.
0: Now, you can elect to go with what's behind door number two.
1: I'm scared. I don't know what's behind door number two. What is it?
0: I'm not sure. Let's take a look. I would say skip door number two and take the VIP package.
1: Let's go with the VIP. Let's do that.
0: You did it. Congratulations.
1: That is awesome. You are the best. You're the best ever.
0: I know. And the radio station is pretty cool, too, huh?
1: Yes. WQBE is the best ever.
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Another chance to qualify for that sold-out Ella Langley concert ticket, hotel, and spending money prize package courtesy of A to Z Outlet and WQBE after 6 this morning with a morning air show. Jeff and

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Charles is going to be in town at the Coliseum in November. 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

right around 70 this morning. It's humid too. Gonna heat up another hot one. Low to mid 90s this afternoon. Stay hydrated and some shade if you can. Chris Young now.

0: Kane Brown on 97.5 WQBE. Coming up, another no-talk triple play, including land. That is Tyler Hubbard's latest.
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0: ain't no trucks in Texas. That's what I've been saying. 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They're going to be in town September 18th at the Coliseum, bringing David Lee Murphy with them. 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

0: You know Ella Langley is going to be in town September 12th. Can't wait that long, can you? Sold out show on the 23rd in Pikeville. Another chance to qualify for the sold out concert tickets, hotel accommodations, spending money as well from A to Z Outlet and WQBE. Coming up after 6 this morning with Jeff and Jesse.
1: Well, you know those times when you feel like there's a sign there on your back. Says I don't mind if you kick me. 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
1: 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Yeah, Josh Ross. I'm Billy Brown. 1 week from this Saturday on the 25th.
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Morning Air Show, Jeff and Jesse. Going to give you another chance to win Picnic with the Stars passes. I know the weather's it's a little bit too hot, but it's not raining. I mean, it's beautiful for the Putnam County Fair in Eleanor running through this Saturday, the 18th. Saturday night at 8:30, Drew Baldry is going to close out the fair, and then we'll have the fireworks. You know, it's just $15 to get you into the Putnam County Fair. Kids get to ride the rides all day. The entertainment's included. Picnic with the Stars, your chance to win passes to Break Bread with Drew Baldridge this Saturday evening. Coming up with the Morning Air Show, Jeff and Jesse on 97.5 WQBE.

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0: Rascal Flatts on 97.5 WQBE. Yesterday morning, Belinda Peterson of Golly Bridge was our Shoney's birthday winner of the day. Happy belated birthday, Belinda. Hope you celebrated all day and all night last night. Now, who's going to be today's Shoney's birthday winner of the day? Is today your birthday? Do we know when your birthday is? 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
1: Here's what's trending now. Some West Virginia lawmakers are urging cities to remove Flock automated license plate reader cameras, citing privacy and constitutional concerns. The West Virginia Freedom Caucus said it plans to push the Fourth Amendment Restoration Act again next legislative session. The bill would ban warrantless real-time surveillance technologies, including license plate readers, facial recognition systems, and some drone surveillance. The Huntington City Council this week approved a $2 million agreement to expand its Flock camera system. Construction of the Monarch Cloud Campus in Mason County hit a setback after the West Virginia Department of Environmental Protection cited permit violations tied to flooding in the nearby Meadowlands Estates neighborhood. The DEP has ordered crews to improve stormwater controls and stop work in one drainage area until repairs are inspected. Heavy rain caused runoff problems last Friday, marking the second flooding incident this year. Monarch said it will pay for property damage, and the state said inspections will continue until all violations are corrected. A European defense technology company is bringing a major investment to the Eastern Panhandle. Governor Patrick Morrisey announced Helsing will invest $50 million to open an advanced manufacturing facility in Martinsburg, adding at least 60 full-time jobs with an average salary of $125,000 per year. The plant will build AI-enabled military drones for the U.S. market. State officials say the project strengthens West Virginia's growing aerospace and defense industry and includes specialized workforce training through Blue Ridge Community and Technical College. West Virginians spend a larger share of their income on health insurance than residents in nearly every other state, according to WalletHub. The analysis shows high costs are driven by an aging population, high rates of chronic illness, rural health care expenses, and limited competition among insurers. The report also warns the end of enhanced Affordable Care Act subsidies and upcoming Medicaid eligibility changes could leave more people uninsured. I'm Jen Austin on 97.5 WQBE. Al Archer's forecast follows our national anthem. Ooh.

Good morning, I'm meteorologist Alan Archer. Let's check our mountain air forecast. Today, partly sunny, hot, 96 degrees, 11 degrees above normal, but shy of the record, 103. Fair skies overnight, low temperature 68. Tomorrow, clouds increase. Temperatures cool a little as we enter a 10% afternoon storm at 93. Tomorrow night, however, shower and thunder shower chances will pick up to 60% late night and on tap for the weekend. 70 to 75% Saturday night, chance of storms at 84. Sunday, cloudy, but still a 30% chance of an ending thunder shower, a high at 85. I'm meteorologist Alan Archer at the weather station, 97.5 WQBE.

0: Cole Swindell on 97.5 WQBE. I am Billy Brown. God bless you. Thank you so much for starting your day the right way with the Morning Air Show, Jeff and Jesse. They'll be in just a moment at 6. I hope you have a wonderful day with 97.5 WQBE.
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2: Good morning, I'm meteorologist Alan Archer. Let's check our Mountain Air forecast. Today, partly sunny, hot, 96 degrees, 11 degrees above normal, but shy of the record, 103. Fair skies overnight, low temperature 68. Tomorrow, clouds increase. Temperatures cool a little as we enter a 10% afternoon storm at 93. Tomorrow night, however, shower and thunder shower chances will pick up to 60% late night and on tap for the weekend, 70 to 75% Saturday night, chance of storms at 84. Sunday, cloudy, but still a 30% chance of an ending thunder shower, a high at 85. I'm meteorologist Alan Archer at the weather station, 97.5 WQ.

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3: Iran keeps trying to retaliate. I'm Dave Anthony, Fox News, launching missiles and drones targeting American bases in Bahrain, Jordan, and Kuwait.
4: The Islamic Republic of Iran is not happy right now.
3: As President Trump again warns, if Iran does not return to nuclear negotiations, the U.S. attacks will get worse next week, targeting bridges and power plants, following two rounds of U.S. strikes, first in the daytime and then 6 hours of bombing at night.
5: Explosions were heard across Iran and air defenses were triggered in the capital, Tehran. Separately, the U.S. fired on and disabled an unladen oil tanker, which we're told was attempting to sail towards a blockaded Iranian port. Iran is warning.

0: IRS settlement and other issues. Wildfires burning in Canada and Minnesota, affecting areas far away. Smoke drifts down to the East Coast.
1: Think Detroit, Pittsburgh, New York, Boston. This is taking you from Thursday all the way into Friday, down towards D.C. Obviously, those winds can shift the wildfire smoke in pretty drastic ways, but do expect to see rounds of this smoke kind of moving across the Mid-Atlantic.
0: That's Fox meteorologist Adam Klotz. There are air quality alerts and a much different threat in South Texas, flooding with more possible.
2: The expected rainfall during this rainstorm is expected to be more than 30 inches.
0: Governor Greg Abbott, the flooding's washed out roads, stranded cars, and led to dozens of water rescues. 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
3: I'm meteorologist Sheldon Archer in the Mountain State. Partly sunny sky, still hot today. High of 96, which is 11 degrees above normal, but shy of the record high on this date of 103. Tonight, fair, low 68. Tomorrow, increased clouds, a 10% late day storm at 93. Saturday, 65% chance of storms. And then on Sunday, a 30% chance of ending thunder showers and a high of 85. Otherwise, next week's highs are in the 80s. Exclusively near normal. I'm meteorologist Alan Archer at the weather station 97.5 WQBE.
4: Well, it's already hot. It's 75 already this morning. We're already sweating. We haven't done anything yet.
5: You're exactly right. The sun isn't even up and we're pouring sweat.
4: No. Now, I do want to make a note. You got your pencil out?
5: I'm ready.
4: You don't really need a pencil. Cross lanes. If you travel into the construction zone into cross lanes, there is a pattern change this morning that's a little hard to describe. So the only way I can figure out to tell you what's going on, they've made a change there by the Tudors and the Genos. So just be prepared for that. It's no big deal. You can get through there, but it's just a shock.
5: Be alert.
4: You're used to going a certain way and turning a certain way, and Right. You're going to have to turn a different way this morning.
5: As you say, it ruins your feng shui.
4: Yes, it does. It will ruin your feng shui if you're not careful. That's in cross lanes. If you don't travel in cross lanes, you're a very lucky individual. But eventually, we'll get that fixed. It'll be done, and life will be much, much better.

0: 9 after 6. We need to open up a booth. Well, we have already got a booth. We got a booth at the Putnam County Fair. You can come by and sign up for a Yeti cooler. Everybody talks about Yeti coolers. And I'll ask people when they sign up, you got a Yeti? And they'll go, no, we can't afford one.
1: And they are the nicest coolers. I'm going to be honest. I thought, you know, a cooler is a cooler.
0: No.
1: But I bought an off-brand, and it does not even compare. This is pretty fancy.
0: We'll give you some farmer's knowledge on a cooler.
1: Please do.
0: I heard this from two or three people last night. If you're, let's say you're going camping this weekend.
1: Okay.
0: You and your husband taking your girls, you're going camping. Well, what you do before you put ice and things in the cooler is you pre-cool the cooler. In other words, let's say you're leaving tomorrow.
1: Okay.
0: You put ice in the cooler today. Just put a bag of ice in the cooler. And it adjusts the cooler temperature to cooler.
1: That's a
0: lot of work. But they say it makes whatever you keep in there, it keeps it longer, like add a couple of days to it.
1: Well, it makes a difference because for me, I'll put ice in it. I get to the camping spot. The next day, ice is completely gone.
0: Well,
1: so
0: that's you because know, you don't...
1: I don't pre-cool the cooler,
0: and I don't have a Yeti. Yeah, but you can come by our booth and say, we have a Yeti 45. We'll give it away on Monday. We'll have a drawing on Monday. It doesn't cost anything. People, how much is it? That's free. Just come by and say hello. But we had cooler talk last night. But I met one guy that did have a Yeti, and his was a 35. We're giving away a 45.
1: Wow.
0: And
1: So y'all had Yeti conversations?

0: last night?
1: It was all.
0: You know, you reach a certain age and you're like, tell me about your cooler.
1: And lawnmowers.
0: And what hurts.
1: And lawnmowers. And what ails you. Yeah.
2: I'm Jeff Jeffries, and I'm here.

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0: Can I get a hallelujah?
1: Hallelujah.
2: Thank you. It is 20 after 6. It's hot already. It's 74 degrees this morning. We'll check with Bob over in the traffic center. Again, for you folks in the Cross Lanes area that drive through the intersection there at Cross Lanes that they're working on. And it's going to be nice when it's done. There is a pattern change this morning that may throw you. Your feng shui will have to get in the back seat. So just be careful there. We'll check traffic. But first,
1: it's time for the morning funny with the late, the great Al Woody.
3: A woman and a baby were in the doctor's examining room waiting for the doctor to come back in. The doctor arrived, examined the baby, checked his weight, found it somewhat below normal, and asked if the baby was breastfed or bottle fed. Breastfed, the lady replied. Well, strip down to your waist, the doctor ordered. She did. He pressed, kneaded, rolled, cupped, and pinched both breasts for a while in a detailed, rigorous, thorough examination.
2: Mm-hmm.
3: Motioning to her to get dressed, he said, "Well, no wonder this baby's underweight. You don't have any milk."
2: Oh, my gosh.
3: "I know," she said. "I'm his grandma, but I'm sure glad I came in."
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10: Thank you, singing people. Highways are in good shape to get a Thursday going. Maybe just a touch of fog here and there, so keep the low beam headlights on for that. But no crashes, no big delays anywhere. We'll keep you updated. Good morning. It's 623 in the traffic center at 97.5 WQBE.

0: It is 6:30. You got to get up, get in the shower. You did not win the Powerball, nor did you win Lotto America. Now, the Powerball on Saturday is swelling up to 526 million.
1: Wow.
0: Mega Ball on Friday is 672 million.
1: I think impressive.
0: That deserves a ticket.
1: Absolutely.
0: You're right.
1: You're 100% right.
0: Yeah. If you did buy your Powerball ticket in West Virginia, the most you could have won is $100. And you can't even buy lunch for two for $100.
1: Just recycle those in and buy some more tickets.
0: There you go. Good advice.
1: Thank you.
0: Now you need to take your own advice.
1: Yeah, you're right.
0: Okay. 6:30.
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2: A Mason County woman has pleaded guilty in the death of an 11-day-old infant. Prosecutors say 25-year-old Taylor Flint of Point Pleasant admitted to child neglect resulting in death while serving as the baby's caretaker. Investigators say the infant suffered multiple traumatic injuries, including skull fractures. Flint told authorities she believed her 3-year-old daughter reportedly struck the newborn. She'll be sentenced August 25th and faces 3 to 15 years in prison, followed by up to 50 years of supervised release and lifetime placement on the child abuse registry. Ohio lawmakers have approved $1 million in emergency funding to help care for the children rescued from an alleged abuse case in Vinton County. The money will help place the Siders children in appropriate foster care. During the hearing, lawmakers also questioned how the abuse went undetected for so long and pledged to review Ohio's child protection system. Some legislators say they'll push for additional funding and reforms to help prevent similar cases in the future. West Virginia is investing another $1.8 million to help address healthcare staffing shortages in rural communities. Governor Patrick Morrissey's office said the funding will support temporary clinical teams that can fill gaps at hospitals and healthcare facilities across the state. The move comes as West Virginia continues to face about 3,600 nursing vacancies. Grants are now available for organizations to build those teams as part of the state's Rural Health Transformation Program, which aims to invest up to $500 million through 2030. Registration is now open for the 2027 UC Marathon in Charleston. After attracting about 800 runners from 40 states and 3 countries during the inaugural race, the event runs April 10th and 11th, 2027. The weekend includes a full marathon, half marathon, and 5K. The Boston Qualifying Marathon course winds through downtown Charleston along the Kanawha River. Proceeds benefit the university's Honor College. I'm Jen Austin on 97.5 WQBE.
3: Good morning, I'm meteorologist Ellen Archer. Let's check our mountaineer forecast. Today, partly sunny, hot, 96 degrees, 11 degrees above normal, but shy of the record, 103. Fair skies overnight, low temperature 68. Tomorrow, clouds increase. Temperatures cool a little as we enter a 10% afternoon storm at 93. Tomorrow night, however, shower and thunder shower chances will pick up to 60% late night and on tap for the weekend, 70 to 75% Saturday night, chance of storms at 84. Sunday, cloudy, but still a 30% chance of an ending thunder shower, a high at 85. I'm meteorologist Helen Archer at the weather station, 97.5 WQBE.

Before Sunday, cloudy, but still a 30% chance of an ending thunder shower, a high at 85. I'm meteorologist Alan Archer with the station 97.5 WQBE.

0: Well, the month is half over. It's the 16th day of July. Yesterday, everybody celebrated. Everybody celebrated because it was National Hot Dog Day.
1: Without a doubt.
0: I got mine, and I forgot about this place. Hardee's has a good hot dog.
1: I had no idea they even had hot dogs.
0: It's called a jumbo dog. It's pretty good. That's what I had yesterday with chili. Very good. Now, you were involved with hot dogs yesterday.
1: Right. So we had the city meet over at the YMCA. All the kids are competing in the summer swim league. And we did. We had hot dogs. We had chili. We had slaw. We had onions, mustard. And I was asking people, too. People are very specific on their hot dogs. Now, I had one little girl come over. She just wanted a hot dog bun and ketchup. And I've never heard that one before.
0: No hot dog,
1: just the bun and ketchup, and she wanted it squished.
0: So you squished it.
1: So I squished it.
0: Now, you're going to be hard-pressed to find something to celebrate today.
1: Yeah, I think we can skip today's celebrations.
0: Now, I'm waiting for this to happen because Jerry and I have six between our boys. We have six grandkids now.
1: Right.
0: I'm just waiting. I don't know who the first one's going to be. Somebody's going to get a guinea pig.
1: I agree with you. That or a gerbil, but you're going to get a guinea pig. I'm positive on that one.
0: So it's guinea pig appreciation.

0: Appreciation Day.
1: Right. So. And also World Snake Day. Now, I say no on that one. We can skip that celebration.
0: No, and this is going to offend people that love snakes. And this is America. And if you want to have a snake, you can have a snake. But I think you've got a screw loose. If you own a snake or a tarantula, there's something wrong.
1: Right. What is the need for that?
0: I have no idea. But this is America. It's like smoking.
1: Right. You know, do you want to do it? Nope. No big
0: this
1: deal.
0: This is America. That's you fine. Can smoke. But I'm
1: but
0: not
1: we
0: interested
1: will judge.
0: In your cigarettes, and I don't care for your snake, and no, I do not want to see it. No. Don't send me a picture. I'm not interested. Oh, is there anything worse? Well, it's spinach day.
1: Yeah, that's too close to lettuce. I'm not getting explosive diarrhea for that one, so I will not be celebrating spinach day.
0: Is there anything we can celebrate today?
1: It's also National Cherry Day. Let's go get ice cream and just have a cherry on top. That would be perfect.
0: Or a slice of cherry pie would be fine. But don't if you own a snake, don't get mad at me. I mean, I don't like snakes. I have as much right to dislike them as you do to like them. You got a screw loose.
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0: QBE. Now, do you know if Mitchell Tenpenny and his wife, has their child been born?
1: No, I think that they're due in September, I feel like, but I'll check on that.
0: All right, it's 13 till 7. It is hot already. It's 75 degrees this morning. Let me

0: It's 10 till 7. We'll get a traffic update with Bob. But first, a Music City Minute on 97.5 WQBE with Jesse.
1: Yesterday marked the 65th anniversary of Whispering Bill Anderson's Grand Ole Opry membership, extending his record as the longest-serving continuous member in Opry history. He became a member of the Grand Ole Opry on July 15, 1961. Well, at 88 years old, Anderson is among the Opry's living legends. He's a fixture on stage and a major presence in honoring the Opry's history and safeguarding its legacy into the future.
0: No, I'm still mad at him.
1: I saw him perform. He is fantastic. And I love the outfits that he wears. Why are you mad at him?
0: Because he used to have a restaurant called Po' Folks. And I'm telling you, the food there was awesome.
1: And where were they located?
0: Well, we lived in the Tri-Cities at the time.
1: Okay.
0: They had a restaurant there. My wife and I went there all the time.
1: I didn't know he had a restaurant.
0: We loved it. And went one day and the doors
1: were That's what happens. You find something you like, they take it away from you. And Brantley Gilbert, his new album comes out on July the 24th. And when asked if he loves hearing his own music on the radio in the car, he said only the first time. It's the first time where he can hear a new song on the radio, he will listen all the way through. But after that, he says it's just weird. But you talk to other people like Chris Young. He goes, I love hearing my music on the radio. I listen all the time. But Brantley said, nope, I just want to hear it the first time.
0: We were all the same. We'd all drive blue Impalas.
1: You're exactly right. Yeah. And this is crazy to me. Riley Green, he says it's hard to meet a girl in his career. He said, when you're in this career, you're confined to a bus. He said he's not going to meet a girl on Instagram, and it's hard to know who you're meeting and what for you when you meet with groups of people. I don't know. He's been linked to an awful lot of women.
0: I think his middle name is Pinocchio.
1: Right. Listen, just go to Kroger, and you'll both be picking up the same jar of pickles, and your eyes will meet, and you'll fall in love. Good luck. And that is the Music City Minute, brought to you by Midstate Chevrolet, I-79, exit 67 in Flatwoods, or MidstateChevy.com. 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
4: Thank you, singing people. Fortunately, no crashes, no big delays anywhere across the valley. Already a good steady flow of traffic, 64 eastbound from the Montrose on-ramp up to the Oakwood Bridge and then on to the split, but everything moving smoothly. Maybe just a touch of fog, so low beam headlights on. We'll keep you updated. Good morning. It's coming up on 655 in the traffic center at 97.5 WQBE.

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0: today. High of 96, which is 11 degrees above normal, but shy of the record high on this date of 103. Tonight, fair, low 68. Tomorrow, increased clouds, a 10% late day storm at 93. Saturday, 65% chance of storms. And then on Sunday, a 30% chance of ending thunder showers and a high of 85. Otherwise, next week's highs are in the 80s exclusively, near normal. I'm meteorologist Alan Archer at the weather station, 97.5 WQBE.
1: Well, here we go. It's hot already. It's July 16th. Don't light those birthday candles just yet. Wait till it cools off just a bit. July 16th. No anniversaries between Bob and I, Jesse, so I guess we shift to you and famous people. What do you got?
2: So we've got actor Corey Feldman is 55. Actor comedian Will Ferrell is 59. And former Dallas Cowboys coach Jimmy Johnson is 83.
1: And his hair is perfect.
2: Lucky.
1: Yeah. Happy birthday this morning, Debbie Tice. Up in Cottageville.
3: Marty Taylor of here in Charleston.
1: Marsha McAllister lives over in Sod.
3: Melissa Farmer of Scott Depot.
1: Gracie and Isabel Blankenship live out in Cross Lanes.
3: Wayne Spangler of Pratt.
1: Josh Harless of Nitro.
3: Cameron McKinney of Milton.
1: Kenny Rooper from Hurricane.
3: Bubby Taylor of Charleston.
1: Mandy Carper from West Hamlin.
3: Kelly Wall of Cross Lanes.
1: Dave Crago, happy birthday this morning, Dave.
3: Tara Tiller of Nitro.
1: Randy Gwynn from Raynell, West Virginia.
3: Melinda Adkins of Charleston.
1: Happy birthday to Misty Melton, Cottageville.
3: Breanne Taylor of Charleston.
1: Elijah Myers from up in Clendenin.
3: Jody Elliott from Cross Lanes.
1: And Brandy Whitlock down in St. Albans. Happy birthday this morning. Her birthday said 40-something. There you go, Brandy.
3: That's a dangerous spread right
1: well,
3: there.
1: Yeah, you don't know how many candles to
2: and
1: put on the
2: and that's okay.
1: Cake.
2: I'm with her on that one.
3: 40-something. All 40 right. Something. And today's Shoney's birthday winner, Nick Bigler of Winifred, is 19 years old today.

0: an appropriate song for my ray of sunshine this morning. Money can't buy days like these. We all know, most everybody knows Dana Farrell. Well, his mom is known as the Taco Bell Queen, Mount Sissonville, Pauline Monk. She's even had her story on the Today Show. She wanted to live long enough to see the Taco Bell open out in Sissonville. Well, we got a little mama update from her family. As many of you know, she'd been fighting stage 4 cancer since November of last year. She's 86, sweet as they come, tougher than most people half her age. Unfortunately, over the past few days, her condition has taken a turn, and her family made the decision to bring hospice in to help care for Pauline. One thing Mama always was very clear about is that she wanted to be at home. The family is truly grateful for every prayer, message, card, meal, and kind thought that has been sent her way over the last several months. Please continue to keep Pauline Monk and her family in your prayers. And here comes your ray of sunshine. And this note is from Pauline's granddaughter, Autumn. If you happen to have a mama, or a nana, or a papa, or a grandpa, or a mom, or a dad, or somebody you love dearly, do the family a favor and give them an extra hug today. Those moments become priceless.
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0: one thing's for sure, we got plenty of sunshine this morning. Plenty of sunshine and plenty of heat already at 74, going up to 96 today. There is some rain in the forecast. We'll talk about that with Al Archer shortly. It is 20 after 7 at WQBE in time for a little wisdom from Jesse this morning.
1: Well, I know you've kind of been looking at me funny this morning, and I'm going to explain why. So I used a napkin to take some grease off of my pizza yesterday. So, you know, I am looking a little skinny today. So I just wanted, you know, if you see me out and about, don't be alarmed.
0: Give you a tip. My wife does that all the time. It does not
1: My pants
0: work.
1: Are looser.
0: It okay. does not work.
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5: Thank you, singing people. Highways look good. No recent crashes. No huge delays. Now, you got to slow down 64 eastbound in that right-hand lane between the Montrose on-ramp, the Oakwood Bridge, and the split. So give yourself maybe a minute or two extra right through there if you're in that merge lane with the rest of the traffic. Everything else looking good. We'll keep you updated, of course. Good morning. It's 722 in the traffic center at 97.5 WQBE.

folks driving in cross lanes, especially right there at the intersection where they're doing all that work. New pattern, traffic pattern this morning might make

0: Well, we just heard from truck driving Jack Balzer, a longtime friend of mine, that he traveled down 35 toward Apple Grove, and there is fog all along the river. So if you're heading that direction, I told him to take some pictures of the Nucor plant. You can't see it for the fog.
1: Oh, that's pretty bad.
0: That's pretty bad. Yeah, it is 7:30. It's 75 degrees already.
1: Let's head to the WQBE newsroom with Jen Austin.
2: A South Carolina man has pleaded guilty in connection with a shooting that disrupted a track meet at Charleston's Laidley Field in May. Ja'Kai Harrison admitted to wanton endangerment after investigators say a gun was fired from a vehicle near the stadium. No one was hurt, but the meet was canceled. Harrison is set to be sentenced on September 8th. Some West Virginia lawmakers are urging cities to remove Flock automated license plate reader cameras, citing privacy and constitutional concerns. The West Virginia Freedom Caucus said it plans to push the Fourth Amendment Restoration Act again next legislative session. The bill would ban warrantless real-time surveillance technologies, including license plate readers, facial recognition systems, and some drone surveillance. The renewed effort comes a day after the Huntington City Council approved a $2 million agreement to expand its Flock camera system. Construction of the Monarch Cloud Campus in Mason County has hit a setback after the West Virginia Department of Environmental Protection cited permit violations tied to flooding in the nearby Meadowlands Estates neighborhood. The DEP has ordered crews to improve stormwater controls and stop work in one drainage area until repairs are inspected. Heavy rain caused runoff problems on Friday, marking the second flooding incident this year. Monarch said it will pay for property damage, and the state said inspections will continue until all violations are corrected. Well, registration is now open for the 2027 UC Marathon in Charleston. After attracting nearly 800 runners from 40 states and 3 countries during its inaugural race, the event runs April 10th and 11th, 2027, and includes a full marathon, half marathon, and 5K. It's a Boston Marathon qualifier, and the course winds through downtown Charleston, past the state capitol, along the Kanawha River, and across the University of Charleston campus. Proceeds benefit the university's Honors College. Registration information is on the UC website. I'm Jen Austin on 97.5 WQBE.
3: Good morning. I'm meteorologist Alan Archer. Let's check our Mountain Air forecast. Today, partly sunny, hot, 96 degrees, 11 degrees above normal, but shy of the record, 103. Fair skies overnight.

Low temperature 68. Tomorrow, clouds increase. Temperatures cool a little as we enter a 10% afternoon storm at 93. Tomorrow night, however, shower and thunder shower chances will pick up to 60% late night and on tap for the weekend. 70 to 75% Saturday. Saturday night, chance of storms at 84. Sunday, cloudy, but still a 30% chance of an ending thunder shower. A high at 85. I'm meteorologist Helen Archer at the weather station, 97.5 WQBE.

0: 97.5 WQBE Morning Air Show, trying to keep you informed. So when you get to work today, you don't sit around and go, I wonder what they're talking about. I don't know what they're talking about. I have no idea what they're talking about. Well, we're going to tell you, because you need to know. There are a couple of things. R. Kelly, who was in the news during his trial, has officially petitioned President Trump to commute his 30-year prison sentence. Now, and I don't know why I'm even saying this. I think it's going to happen.
1: I hope not.
0: I know. I
1: agree
0: with you.
1: He has done the worst of the worst, yeah. And I hope he just rots in prison. Well, I mean, I do. I'm going to tell you how I really feel about him.
0: Okay, well, but that's going to be, people are going to be talking about that today. Yeah.
1: That's disgusting.
0: Now, and another thing, these were the conversations at the fair yesterday.
1: It's all over Facebook right now. And I never heard of it 2 days ago.
0: That Jesse and I were just talking about this, calling the intern. We're just talking 6 months ago. We never heard of a data center, and we never heard of a Flock camera. Have you ever heard of a Flock camera before?
2: No, never.
0: You ever heard of a data center? I mean, I know you have now.
2: Yeah.
0: 6 months ago, did you know what it was?
2: No.
0: Okay. See, it's new. Anyway, what the Flock camera is

0: a automated, it stands, it says automated license plate reader, ALPR. And it's run by artificial intelligence. They put the camera up. It will take a picture of your car, your license plate, your make, your model, your color, and any unique vehicle features like bumper stickers and that kind of stuff. And it puts it in a database. And Huntington has approved to have these. And a lot of cities have said, we don't want them.
1: Right, of course.
0: We don't
1: because,
0: want them.
1: Yeah, who's that other woman in your car? That's not your wife. That's what it's going to be used for.
0: I know. But apparently, they're going to be talking about these flock cameras. They're run by artificial intelligence. Now, artificial intelligence didn't put them on the pole. Somebody had to put them up. But once the data starts being collected. And another thing they talked about at the fair was this explosive diarrhea.
1: I want to say it's everywhere. Oh, you don't know what to say.
0: You can't say that. But you do know more about it than, well, let's say, the average person.
1: So right now, West Virginia has over 69 cases, 8 hospitalizations. And the counties right now that have had exposure are Kanawha County, Hancock, Brooke, and Ohio. However, it is not, like, I cannot give it to
0: it's
1: you.
0: It's not contagious.
1: It is not contagious. Now, if I share my salad with you and I have it, then you will have it.
0: Well, I don't eat salad.
1: Right.
0: So okay.
1: Well, you're safe then.
0: Yeah.
1: And then also, if you are exposed, it takes 1 week for you to get the symptoms. Mm. Yeah. It'll run right through you. Then your pants will really be loose.
0: and I don't know who this Justin Bieber is married to somebody famous.
1: Yes, Hailey Bieber. She is partnered with Gap, and they're going to have a denim capsule called the Hailey Jean. It's going to launch today, and the prices are at $89. It's going to have 2 styles, the extra baggy and low rise. But yeah, Hailey Bieber, she's pretty relevant in the fashion world. She's a model as
0: well.
1: So
0: these are jeans?
1: Yes, they're jeans.
0: Okay, and in the
1: Bieber
0: world...
1: jeans.
0: In the world can be... I never thought about that. In the World Cup, Argentina will advance to the final, defeating England 2-1 yesterday. And the other thing everybody's talking about, I don't think it's going to pass
1: you
0: for
1: don't?
0: Some reason.
1: Oh, I
0: don't
1: I hope
0: think
1: it
0: it's
1: does.
0: The daylight savings thing. The House of Reps has passed a bipartisan bill to make daylight savings time permanent across the country. Now it goes over to the Senate. We'll see what happens.
1: Okay.
0: But they're going to be talking about flock. And be careful where you get your lettuce today.
1: And how you say the word.
0: Yes. 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

0: 10 till 8, some of our truck driving friends, Jack and Dwayne, they're over across the state line over in Ohio and or near Ohio. And there's a lot of fog on the Ohio River this morning. I don't know if we have, Colin, you have any fog coming in this morning?
1: There was a little fog, but it wasn't anything like drastically terrible.
0: Drastically terrible. Okay.
2: I could still see my way in front of me.
0: Okay. Yeah. We'll check with Bob.
2: Nothing over, catastrophic.
0: Over in the traffic center, but what the world could use on another hot morning is a little good news with WQBE's Jesse. What's up?
2: Well, a 14-year-old boy is being praised for his quick thinking and compassion after helping save a woman with dementia who became lost and wandering for miles in the scorching Arizona heat. His decision to stop and help likely made a huge difference. Royal Cothran, he was riding his bike in Gilbert, Arizona, when he noticed an elderly woman who just didn't seem right. Temperatures had climbed well above 100 degrees, and she appeared confused and overheated. The woman was Tessa Morgan, a beloved mother who had recently been diagnosed with dementia. After a trip to a nearby grocery store, she became disoriented and unknowingly wandered miles from home. Royal, he immediately recognized she needed help. Rather than continue his bike ride, the teenager stayed with Tessa. He guided her to shade and patiently talked with her until she was able to remember her son Jeff's phone number. Jeff rushed to the scene, arriving just before the Gilbert Fire Department. For Teresa's family, Royal's actions were nothing short of life-saving. Firefighters agree that his kindness truly made a tremendous difference. The outcome could have been much, much worse had he not done what he did, said one firefighter. In recognition of his selfless actions, Royal be honored with the Gilbert Fire Department and the Air National Guard. But for Teresa's family, no award carries more meaning than the title that he has already earned. To them, Royal will always be a hero. And

0: He's a teenager, Bob. He's a teenager.
1: How many people would have just driven by?
2: Right there, being a teenager and doing that act of kindness, that represents a whole nother level of kindness still in the world today.
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1: 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Injured?
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3: Thank you, singing people. No crashes anywhere across the valley. We do have scattered fog, as Jeffrey was telling you. So that is the case for low beam headlights. And you've got bumper to bumper traffic in one lane of I-64 eastbound between Montrose and the Oakwood Bridge. So if you're in that merge lane, give yourself a minute or two extra through there. That's it. The rest of the valley looking good. We'll keep you updated. Good morning at 7:53 in the traffic center at 97.5 WQBE.

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5: Iran keeps targeting U.S. bases in neighboring countries. I'm Dave Anthony, Fox News. Incoming fire reported again in Kuwait. Iran also launched missiles and drones into Bahrain and Jordan, retaliating for two more waves of U.S. bombings, first during the day and then 6 hours at night. President Trump warns it could get worse next week, taking out their bridges and power plants if Iran doesn't return to nuclear negotiations.
6: They do want to settle. We'll find out whether or not we settle with them or we just finish it off.
5: The president's also thanking Iran on Truth Social for what he calls a goodwill gesture.
7: For the first time since this Iran war started, the Iranians have released an American citizen who had been interrogated and hit with an exit ban. Her name is Dina Karari, and her lawyer is telling us this would not have happened, but for the extraordinary and relentless efforts of President Donald Trump, Dina is now safe and traveling back to the United States. According to the Foley Foundation, now this is the first American release since September of 2023. Three Americans taken captive there since 2025, about five Americans still wrongly detained.
5: Fox's Peter Ducey at the White House. The rain keeps pouring down in South Texas, causing flooding, leading to water rescues. It got worse overnight in Uvalde, where Fox Weather's Robert Ray is out near a road underwater.
8: This emergency vehicle, I'm going to get splashed bad. Just going by. Wow, he is moving at a good clip right there. And they are trying to get to people. But all of this water moving across this bridge and overtaking. This town is essentially shut down until this water recedes. Tornado warnings in the middle of the night. And last night, between 1 and 3 a.m., at least 6 inches of rain falling amid thunder and lightning. Terrible scenarios here in Hill Country.
5: Smoke from wildfires in Canada and Minnesota keeps spreading.
4: It's hazy and gray here in Cleveland. The smell of the smoke is very strong. You can't miss it. And the Midwest and the Northeast are expected to see the thickest smoke today.
5: Fox Weather's Katie Byrne there. Air quality alerts Minnesota and Maryland.
9: In the Mountain State, partly sunny sky, still hot today. High of 96, which is 11 degrees above normal, but shy of the record high on this date of 103. Tonight, fair, low 68. Tomorrow, increased clouds, a 10% late day storm at 93. Saturday, 65% chance of storms. And then on Sunday, a 30% chance of ending thunder showers and a high of 85. Otherwise, next week's highs are in the 80s exclusively, near normal. I'm meteorologist Alan Archer at the weather station, 97.5 WQBE.
10: Here we go, Jesse. It's sunny and beautiful and hot already, 75 degrees, with some fog lingering around the valley. And we're about to talk about an event coming over to Madison with some folks that I have just fallen in love with, Family Care Health Centers. Jennifer Farr is with us this morning, and we met her, maybe a year ago.
11: Right.
10: And I didn't know anything about Family Care Health Centers. And this is one thing I'm telling
11: you. They do so much for the community.
10: Yeah. And Madison, you get ready, because we're about to have a backyard bash in Madison, second to none. Stand by.

0: 101.5 WQBE. Good morning. It is 6 after 8. It is a beautiful morning here in the capital city, and we're honored to have with us again Jennifer Farr. She's with the Family Care Health Centers that are not just here in Charleston. They're all over our valley and all over the state of West Virginia. And before we even get started, Jennifer, and I mean this sincerely, I knew nothing about the Family Care Health Centers until about 6 months ago, and then was down there. You had an open house downtown.
1: Yes.
0: You have a birthing center down there, and I'd never been there, and I could not get over what I learned, especially if you're having a child and you don't know about this in the Charleston area, you need to get down there and check it out. But what I was even more impressed with were the people that you all have put together in these facilities, and I don't know where you found them. They're all, every person we met was in love with their job and in love with people. And that's a hard thing to do in today's world.
1: I appreciate you saying that. Thank you so much. That means a lot.
0: And how many locations do you have?
1: We have 22. We have 22 locations. We have five mobile units, 4 medical and 1's dental. And then we have the freestanding accredited birth center. It's the only one in the state.
0: Yeah. And it's an incredible place. And I learned things about having babies I didn't know either. You can have a baby, and you can have a baby in a bathtub.
2: Absolutely,
0: I didn't
2: yes.
0: know that. And here's, and I'm gonna, I just want to, because I know this, and most people don't, because I didn't know it. That I couldn't figure out. The baby's born underwater, and I'm thinking, well, why doesn't the baby drown? That's the baby doesn't take a breath until they come out of the water and are in the air. Mm-hmm. And they're, and I used to wonder how babies could survive underwater. That's how it happens. Yeah. That just the miracle of birth, and you all have just, it's just an incredible place. And I wish we were young enough to have more babies because we'd have them down there. But you've got a lot of things going on. Before we get to what's going on in Madison, that's why you're here to talk about this event we got coming up in Madison. What does Family Care Health Centers, what do they offer people here in West Virginia that most people might not know about?
1: We offer an array of things. We talked about the birth center. We have primary care. We have pediatric care. We have ophthalmology. We have a pharmacy in St. Albans. We have OB. We have MAT. We have behavioral health. We're in school-based health systems. Number of different things.
0: Yeah, it's just an incredible company, and they do an incredible job with awesome people. And everybody's a little cautious when you've got to go into a health center. You're always nervous. And I'm telling you, you won't be at Family Care. You won't be nervous. And they take that part away from you.
1: And that's part of the culture that we want people to know about.
0: Well, and we got a big deal coming up with our friends down in Madison this Saturday. And it's going to be a party because you people do know how to party. I got

0: give you credit for that. Somebody at the Family Care Health Center went to party school because you all know how to party. What's going on in Madison?
1: We are having our first event at our Madison location at 515 Main Street. We have a thing with bashes, so this one's going to be the Boone Backyard Bash.
2: Yeah. And love it.
1: In August, we're going to have our kids bash at our Patrick Street location. But for this one, it's our first event at Madison. We just want people to come out, learn about all the different services and the programs and different things that we offer. It'll be at our location there. We're bringing in all kinds of wonderful things. And yeah, there may or may not have been a party class that we had to talk about. I don't think that was part of the curriculum, though. But we're going to have inflatables there. Quantum's going to bring inflatables. And they have this wonderful trailer. It's like a video trailer.
0: Oh, yeah.
1: And
0: oh,
1: the I've kids seen those. Can go inside, yes. And they can play video games. We're going to have this photography thing called a Wonder Wall. And I actually should have brought my baseball card in so I could show you guys. Krista Casto has this wall that you stand in front of. And it sort of like takes a scan of you and it turns you into a superhero or it turns you into a baseball player.
2: Oh, we need to do that, Jeff. That's incredible.
1: Like a historical figure. And that will be there.
0: Now, wait a minute. You looked at me when you said historical figure.
1: I did not. I don't have my glasses.
2: You looked at me for a superhero. Yeah. Just to let you know.
1: But I wouldn't be able to see you. I don't have my glasses on.
0: And one thing, the most important thing is going to introduce people to the Family Care Health Center there in Madison. But what it will also do, bring your kids because kids are always afraid when they go to a place like this.
1: They are.
0: And,
1: they really are.
0: This will really help them.
1: And we'll have our school-based health staff there. We'll give away free sports physicals. I was talking to someone the other day, and they were like, my daughter she's in the band, and she needs a physical, and we live in Boone County. Bring her by. It's free.
0: You have to have a physical to be in the band?
1: I did not know that.
2: Yes. Yes, you sure do.
0: I didn't know that. Yeah.
1: Yes. But we're going to have our staff there from school-based health so they can ask questions. And this year, we have electronic parental consent forms, so parents don't have to have another 3 or 4 pages in the mounds of paper that they get when they bring their kids in. They can scan a QR code, fill it out, and it's done.
0: Real easy. Now, what time does this start?
1: It starts at 11 o'clock. It'll last until 3, and we are praying that the rain it'll be later on in the day.
0: I think God will shine on you because it's obvious God has shined on you already. If you're unfamiliar with family care, make sure you at least go by and find out what they do and what great things they do for our state and just meet people who love their job. It is so refreshing to find people that love their job.
1: It really is.
0: And you certainly are one of them. And it's obvious you have a passion for what you're doing. You're also, and I don't know if this is not important, but it is important to me, is we just got through the regatta and you work with the city. You're on the city council. And I haven't had a chance to talk to the mayor, but what an incredible job the city did just recently with the regatta.
1: Thank you so much.
0: Did a great job.
1: Thank you.
0: But we appreciate what's going on in family care. The Boone Backyard Bash is Saturday. It starts at 11. And the address, it's right there on the main drag, right?
1: It is. It's 515 Main Street.
0: This is a brand new place?
1: No, we've had it for, oh gosh, I want to say at least 10 years.
0: Oh, really?
1: Yeah. And it's one of those locations where everyone knows everyone, and it's such a great community. My parents grew up in Madison, so it's really fun for me to go back there and to be able to do this.
0: Okay. And her last name is spelled out. It's got some, if you know who Jeff Dunham is, Peanut, one of his characters is Peanut, and he calls him Fafar, and her name is spelled like Peanut would say it. So
2: Jennifer Fafar.
0: But are you going to be there Saturday?
1: Oh, yes, I'll be there. Our entire team will be there.
0: Yeah, make sure you find Jennifer and meet her, because she is a ray of sunshine. Now, got a question got to ask you.
1: Yes.
0: Now, this might be unfair, because you've been involved with government here in the city. But let's go back 6-7 months.
1: Okay.
0: 6 or 7 months ago, had you ever heard of data centers or flock cameras?
1: I had heard of data centers, had not heard of flock cameras. Yeah.
0: These are two new things that are in our life now.
1: Yes.
0: And so you had heard of data centers.
2: Or cycloparalysis. This parasite that's going around that none of us have known now, about and are terrified of lettuce now.
0: Yeah. Now, you didn't have lettuce before you came, did you?
1: I did not.
0: Okay. I just wanted to be sure.
2: She brought us lettuce. I'm a little worried about this.
0: Yeah. Well, here's another problem in that what that disease or...
2: Disease.
0: I don't know what it is. What that has done, it has given...
2: You're going into isolation.
0: It has given lay people the ability to talk about diarrhea with it, and everybody's talking about it. Now, I still cannot spell it. I cannot spell diarrhea.
2: Well, I can't spell diarrhea either. So.
0: But Jennifer, thank you so much. And this is the kind of people that Jennifer's got to be going to meet when you get to family care. Everybody's the same way. They're just people who love what they're doing.
1: Thank you.
0: And you're making a difference.

0: in the world. And that's what matters to me. You're thank making you so a good much. Difference. Thanks thank for coming
1: you.
0: In.
1: We appreciate you having us on here.
0: Thank
1: again.
0: You, Jennifer.
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4: Thank you, singing people. Charleston highways and the greater Kanoa Valley in general looks really good. Just got word from a listener a while ago that 77 northbound at the Kanoa-Jackson County line right there at the 119-mile mark, a horrible crash. All the northbound lanes are shut down there right now, so be aware of that. They're going to take you off the interstate and put you on the 21 and then back onto the interstate. You're going to bypass that 119-mile marker. Everything else looking good. We'll keep you updated. Good morning. It's 826 in the traffic center at 97.5 WQBE.

0: It is gospel night at the Putnam County Fair tonight. Of course, the fair gates open at 4 o'clock today. The Yates family, they're from over in Kentucky. They're going to be part of the fair. They're going to be in the entertainment tent at 6 o'clock tonight. And I've listened to some of their music. They really are good. They really are good. Spiritual group, the Yates family. That's not all that's going on. The rides for the kids open up at 6:30. Once you get them through the gate. And we keep saying this because this is the only fair that I know of that once you pay at the gate, you don't have to buy any more tickets for the rides.
1: You're right. I've never heard of that.
0: Now, here's a caution. And I got to caution you parents.
1: Okay.
0: I've discovered this again yesterday.
1: You are not going to tattletale on these young kids.
0: Well, here's the deal. All the kids love the rides.
1: Right.
0: And the parents think once they've gone around once, they're done.
1: Oh,
0: they're
1: no.
0: not done. They are not done. They're going
1: bring
0: to
1: your walking shoes.
0: They're going to get their $15 worth out of you, and they're not going to go.
1: I thought you were going to talk about the young ladies changing their clothes when they get to the fair.
0: No, but I sound like an old man when I say this.
1: You know, they did not leave the house like
0: they
1: that.
0: They did not leave the house looking like that. And so, if you're a a teenager and you're a teenager young man, you're looking for a girlfriend, I'd come to the Putnam County
1: Fair. It's hot outside, so there's a lot less clothes.
0: Now, this is pretty cool.
1: Tonight is the old timer show, and what is this? Is that it's the older people are showing the animals. I think that's fantastic.
0: And somehow they're going to incorporate the rabbit in the old timer show.
1: Oh, that's funny.
0: I
1: want to see if they can tame the rabbit. We'll have to see.
0: But it's going to be it is a lot of fun. And you meet so many great people, and it's like a family reunion. $15 admission, and it is opening at 4 o'clock today over at the fairgrounds in Eleanor. And don't forget, Saturday night's the big night with Drew. We hope to have the biggest crowd ever at the fair.
1: That'd be amazing.
0: Yeah.
1: Let's check in with Jen Austin in the WQBE newsroom.
2: A judge has issued a gag order in a case involving 16 children rescued from a Hamden, Ohio home. The order bars attorneys, investigators, and others connected to the case from discussing it publicly. Defense attorneys argued comments from Ohio Attorney General Dave Yost and the Vinton County Sheriff could jeopardize the defendant's right to a fair trial. The children were previously reported to have been living in deplorable conditions. A Webster Springs man is facing several charges after a traffic stop in Braxton County. State police say 56-year-old Pete Tanner was pulled over early Sunday in Flatwoods. WCHS-TV reported troopers found meth, fentanyl, marijuana, three guns, cash, drug paraphernalia, and an open container of alcohol. Tanner is charged with drug trafficking, DUI, firearms violations, and several traffic offenses. After more than 7 hours of debate, Huntington City Council voted 6-4 this week to approve a nearly $2 million public safety system featuring two drones, 17 cameras, and 46 license plate readers. More than 50 people spoke against the plan, raising concerns about privacy, cybersecurity, and the creation of a nationwide law enforcement database. Police Chief Phil Watkins called it a critical public safety investment, saying the system will speed investigations. WCHS-TV said that Mayor Patrick Farrell noted similar technology recently helped identify a suspect in a Huntington homicide. The debate over AI-powered camera systems remains hot around the country. A Mason County woman has pleaded guilty in the death of an 11-day-old infant. Prosecutors say 25-year-old Taylor Flint of Point Pleasant admitted to child neglect, resulting in death while serving as the baby's caretaker. Investigators say the infant suffered multiple traumatic injuries, including skull fractures. Flint told authorities she believed her 3-year-old daughter reportedly struck the newborn. Flint will be sentenced on August 25th. I'm Jen Austin on 97.5 WQBE.
3: Good morning, I'm meteorologist Alan Archer. Let's check our Mountaineer forecast. Today, partly sunny, hot, 96 degrees, 11 degrees above normal, but shy of the record, 103. Fair skies overnight, low temperature 68. Tomorrow, clouds increase. Temperatures cool a little as we enter a 10% afternoon storm at 93. Tomorrow night, however, shower and thunder shower chances will pick up to 60% late night and on tap for the weekend. 70 to 75% Saturday night, chance of storms at 84. Sunday, cloudy, but still a 30% chance of an ending thunder shower. A high at 85. I'm meteorologist Alan Archer at the weather station, 97.5 WQBE.

0: It is 22 till 9, and we were talking with our friends from the Family Care Health Centers. We got talking about that, and we're not sure how to say the clinical word for the diarrhea, explosive diarrhea that's going, and apparently it has hit our area, our little area right here, pretty hard.
1: Absolutely, yes.
0: Pretty hard, but there's, and one thing it has brought out, the ability for people to talk about diarrhea without the problem. But I mentioned that I didn't know how to spell it. I don't know anybody that really knows how to spell it.
2: Hi, is this Jeff?
0: Yes.
2: You were just talking on the radio about not knowing how to spell diarrhea.
0: Yeah.
2: I'll give you a little phrase here. Can you remember the D-I-A to get it started?
0: Well, I remember the D, but a D-I-A, okay.
2: Okay. Now, remember this little phrase. Run, run, hurry, exploding ass.
0: D-I-A.
1: Right.
2: R-R-H-E-A.
0: Oh, my gosh. D-I-A. I'll never forget that.
1: Run, run, hurry, explosive ass.
0: Thank you. Are you an English teacher in the school system?
2: No.
0: Okay.
1: I will never forget that the rest of my life.
0: Thank you so much for calling.
2: I just learned that a few months ago because I couldn't spell it either. But I saw a cartoon with an old rooster in it, and he was teaching you how to spell things, and that was one of his words.
0: All right. Well, thanks.
1: I love it.
0: Thanks for calling. We appreciate you, dear.
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2: 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So don't push that old vehicle beyond its limits for another summer, or worse, have to call that brother-in-law you hate to come pick up your family in Beckley because that car couldn't make it back from Myrtle Beach. 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In the shadow of the interstate bridge, just off the Nitro exit of I-64. Walker Chevrolet, making friends one deal at a time.

0: just looked at the calendar. Do you realize it is 1 week from today that Ella Langley will be in Pikeville at that sold-out
1: that
0: concert?
1: That is so exciting.
0: Mm-hmm. 1 week from today, we've teamed up with A to Z Outlet down in, now down in Taze Valley at Putnam Village. You're right, you can see them right off the interstate. Huge, beautiful store. Check it out. And here's the deal. Caller 20 qualifies for a drawing we're going to do on Monday, which will include tickets to the sold-out show in Pikeville, hotels you don't have to drive back late that night, and some spending money. How's that for a deal?
1: That is absolutely fantastic deal.
0: Yep. Now, you got to be caller number 20 to get qualified.
1: 304-344-9700 or 1-800-222-3697.
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1: Oh, my gosh.
0: Hey, who are we talking with?
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2: Where are you calling from, Elizabeth?
1: Hurricane.
2: Would you like to go down to Pikeville to see Ella Langley on the 23rd next week?
1: Absolutely.
2: Well, Monday, we're going to have a drawing, and you're going to go into the drawing. If you win, you get tickets, you get hotel, and you get spending money to spend a day with Ella Langley. Now, if you need to save some money, we've teamed up with A to Z Outlet. Jesse, you found out something they're doing down there right now.
0: Absolutely. So starting today, until it's gone, all their summer merchandise, anything $100 or less, is going to be 50% off of their prices. We're talking solar lights, beach chairs, wagons, pool toys. Have you already taken your vacation this summer?
1: I have.
0: Oh, okay. Well, you can add to your collection.
2: You can stock up for next year. And then on Monday, we'll have a drawing, and Elizabeth, hopefully, will give you some tickets to see Ella Langley from A to Z. And
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3: Bob Hamilton's traffic is
4: we've been telling you about. You got a new one, a 2500 block of Sissonville Drive as you head towards Sissonville there on Route 21. So that's going to be bad. And you've got one up at the 119 mile marker on I-77. Just as you get into Jackson County, those northbound lanes of 77 are shut down. They're probably going to take you off right around Gold Town or Haynes Branch, somewhere there, onto 21 and then back on to 77 northbound. Don't know how long that'll be shut down, but we'll keep tabs on it for you. Good morning. Almost 8:56 now in the traffic center at 97.5 WQEE.

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3: There's more damage done in more of Iran. I'm Dave Anthony, Fox News.
4: The U.S. on the offensive, firing deeper into Iran than it has in the past.
3: After two waves of bombings during the day and then 6 hours overnight, as Iran retaliates, firing missiles and drones into neighboring countries with American bases. And Fox's Mike Tobin also reports from Tel Aviv.
4: The propaganda ramps up on the streets of Tehran. One example of the propaganda, there's a mural of the late Senator Lindsey Graham with devil horns painted on his head. And there's another giant mural of President Trump in a...

0: 03. Tonight, fair, low 68. Tomorrow, increased clouds, a 10% late day storm at 93. Saturday, 65% chance of storms. And then on Sunday, a 30% chance of ending thunder showers and a high of 85. Otherwise, next week's highs are in the 80s exclusively, near normal. I'm meteorologist Alan Archer at the weather station, 97.5 WQVE.
1: Bob's been telling you about this accident, I-77 northbound near Kenna. And we understand there's some fatalities in that accident, and it's going to be, that's probably going to be blocked for quite some time. It is shut down northbound, and it is quite a mess. Say some prayers for the first responders and all the folks involved in that accident. Three or four or five cars involved in that one, and it is a bad, bad scene this morning.

0: 97.5 WQBE. Coming up, a no-talk triple play with Kane Brown with Ty Myers. And Cody Johnson still wants his horse back. Coming up, but right now, Music City Minute with Jesse.
1: Garth Brooks wishes ticket scalping was illegal. Tickets for the first two shows of his arena tour, they go on sale tomorrow, and all the tickets are expected to be the same price, even if they're in the front row all the way to the nosebleeds. Garth said, "I've never understood why scalping is legal." He said, "I don't think I'm making it too simple by saying if we make scalping illegal, a bunch of the problems of today's ticket procedures would be gone." Now, I kind of have to disagree with that, but, you know, we'll have to see what happens. And Post Malone is definitely doing better now after landing one of the biggest stages in the world. The Grammy-nominated singer and rapper has been announced as the headliner for the FIFA World Cup 2026 closing ceremony. He's going to perform ahead of the tournament final in New York and New Jersey Stadium on Sunday, July 19th. And rising country star Zach John King, he canceled the next 2 weeks of his shows to mourn the death of his father. After the "I'm gonna do what my dad would want me to do and get back to work," he's been on tour all summer with Morgan Wallen, Luke Bryan, Riley Green, and Thomas Rhett, and he's headlining his own show this fall. And that's the Music City Minute, brought to you by Midstate Chevrolet, I-79, exit 67 in Flatwoods, or midstatechevy.com.
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He's a ranch hand in a pinch, man. 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
7: Good morning, I'm meteorologist Alan Archer. Let's check our Mountaineer forecast. Today, partly sunny, hot, 96 degrees, 11 degrees above normal, but shy of the record. 103. Fair skies overnight, low temperature 68. Tomorrow, clouds increase. Temperatures cool a little as we enter a 10% afternoon storm at 93. Tomorrow night, however, shower and thunder shower chances will pick up to 60% late night and on tap for the weekend. 70 to 75% Saturday night, chance of storms at 84. Sunday, cloudy, but still a 30% chance of an ending thunder shower. A high at 85. I'm meteorologist Alan Archer at the weather station, 97.5 WQBE.

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0: is 10 till 10 at WQBE. There's a lot of things we couldn't get to today, but a busy day. Netflix is busy. They're celebrating the 10th anniversary of Stranger Things. Now, this is a strange program that people who are into it are into it.
1: Yes, it's got a massive following.
0: And they're going to release the first season in the style of a VHS tape.
1: That's incredible. So I wonder, is it a VHS tape, or are they just putting it inside, like a CD inside a VHS?
0: I'm not sure.
1: I don't think anybody could play it.
0: I don't know. I'm thinking we had a VHS tape player, but I don't think so.
1: My parents have a TV that still has the VHS.
0: Well, there you go.
1: So you'll have there's to go, one person that
0: have
1: can
0: to go
1: watch
0: to your
1: it.
0: Parents' house and watch it if you get a hold of it.
1: Now, this is crazy, too. Wildfires in Ontario and Minnesota are drifting across the Northeast and Midwest. The smoke is creating unhealthy air conditioners. I'm wishing for an air conditioner right now.
0: Yeah.
1: Conditions for about 100 million Americans in the coming days. So forecasters are warning that it is going to drift across the Midwest, the Northeast, and the Mid-Atlantic from

0: Wednesday until Friday. So if it is a little smoky out, you'll know that's from those wildfires.
1: Now, here's something your kids are going to have to worry about. A school district in New York is giving a job to a humanoid robot teacher this fall. And you know that's going to go over well. Now, the robot will not replace the real teacher. Not yet. But it will provide support to both students and educators.
0: That's crazy.
1: You just find a place where you take the battery out of it. And take the battery out.
0: Oh, and an elderly woman in Florida, she randomly received, and it's like a vanity plate, but it just came randomly, and it's SQZ, so you know squeeze.
1: Got to write it down. Let me write it down.
0: Yes, SQZ.
1: SQZ. Okay.
0: And then it's A55. So think of those fives as being S's. She says she went ballistic, but her friends in the retirement community, they're telling her to keep it. She said, hey, you might enjoy those honks that you're going to get.
2: When you compete at the

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0: 5 years, the term counterterrorism, at least in the West, has meant first and foremost the fight against radical Islamist extremism.
1: Secretary of State Marco Rubio just told an international gathering focused on political terrorism, a big danger now comes from radicals on the left, but is being dismissed and ignored.
0: The very idea that far-left terrorism could be a serious threat is treated as a right-wing fever dream, or worse, as a dangerous fascist conspiracy. It's treated this way by many in the press.
1: Smoke from Canadian and Minnesota wildfires keeps spreading in a yellowy haze, leading to unhealthy air quality alerts. From there, all the way to Washington, D.C., up to Boston. Fox Weather's Katie Burns in Cleveland, where she says you can smell it.
2: The region has been blanketed with heat for most of the week, which makes these conditions unusually dry, windy, and hot, meaning more wildfires can spread even more quickly. That's what led to evacuations in northeastern Minnesota, where thousands of campers were told to leave campgrounds in the Superior National Forest.
1: In South Texas, flooding has worsened as more rain falls. Flash flood emergency alerts now as rivers rise in Kerr, Kendall,
3: and Uvalde counties. 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

0: Boston, that's still a lefty. Today's country, your 24 karat favorites. Me and a beer. It's Chris Jansen.
1: Prettiest girl I'd ever seen. Look at her, man, look at me.

0: Me and a beer. That is Chris Jansen on 97.5 WQBE. Al Archer coming up in the Weather Center. It's the weather forecast, not the smoke forecast. What's up with Canada and these fires? Didn't we go through this like the last 7 years? Sorry. Anyway, back to it next with WQBE.
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4: Good morning. I'm meteorologist Alan Archer. Let's check our mountain air forecast. Today, partly sunny, hot, 96 degrees, 11 degrees above normal, but shy of the record, 103. Fair skies overnight, low temperature 68. Tomorrow, clouds increase. Temperatures cool a little as we enter a 10% afternoon storm at 93. Tomorrow night, however, shower and thunder shower chances will pick up to 60% late night and on tap for the weekend, 70 to 75% Saturday night chance of storms at 84. Sunday, cloudy, but still a 30% chance of an ending thunder shower, a high at 85. I'm meteorologist Alan Archer at the weather station, 97.5 WQBE.

0: Lee Murphy, everything's going to be all right. Unfortunately, it's going to take a little bit before it's going to be all right. 77 North, mile marker 119. Yeah, just an awful crash there this morning. Northbound lane is closed. Gold Town, that is 77 North, mile marker 119. So just heads up on that. I do not have an idea how soon that will reopen. But keep that in mind, 77 North, 119 closed at Gold Town. We'll get back to it. Get more country coming up. We'll get the latest from Fox on the way, too. Plus, I do have more winning on the way, so stand by for that.
1: It's a once in 200. 200-

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0: 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American way.
1: It's criminal lawlessness. I'm Dave Anthony, Fox News. That's what Iran's calling the renewed U.S. military attacks as it retaliates with strikes in neighboring countries. A military spokesman saying,
2: "We call you General Yatsgar.
3: We once again stress that under no circumstances and in no way will we allow the United States, as a foreign and extra-regional country, to interfere in the Strait of Hormuz. This is Iran's inviolable red line."
1: Though President Trump insists the U.S. controls the Strait while blocking all of Iran's ports, Fox's Peter Doocy reports from the White House.
4: The U.S. shot some Hellfire missiles into the smokestack of a commercial vessel in the Strait of Hormuz that was ignoring military commands to steer clear of an Iranian port. President Trump is very serious about enforcing this naval blockade as he tries to figure out what to do next.
1: Well, the president's vowing even worse attacks on Iran next week, but Vice President Vance tells the Joe Rogan Experience podcast there will be no U.S. ground forces trying to force regime change.
5: To propose sending in the troops, you're basically saying that the U.S. military should do the job for the Iranians.

0: people, we're not in that business anymore.
1: President Trump will address the nation tonight, 9 p.m. Eastern, with a big focus on election integrity as he continues to claim there was fraud in the 2020 election he lost. While the president urges Congress to pass new voting regulations like proof of citizenship and voter ID, restrictions on mail-in ballots, Senate Minority Leader Chuck Schumer says Democrats are united
2: to make sure that we can combat these attempts to steal the election.
1: Flooding keeps getting worse in parts of South Texas.
3: Rivers, creeks, and streams in Uvalde blowing up, basically shutting down all roadways of this town. We started off Tuesday with a foot of rain in the area, and then yesterday another explosion in this area of rain as first responders from all over the region on the ground and in the air plucking people out of peril.
1: That's Fox Weather's Robert Ray in Uvalde. 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

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Hey, got another round of lunchtime trivia coming up at noon. We always do that at noon to dig up some stuff. I'll try not to make it as weird or crazy as yesterday's. That took forever. Although it was interesting. I actually thought it was an easy one. It became a hard one. Well, this we'll see what happens today. I got you a free trip to the Bucket. We're going to give you a $25 gift card for that coming up here in a bit. Also coming up today, more Picnic with the Stars passes on the way as we get ready for Drew Baldridge this Saturday night at the Putnam County Fair. Of course, tonight they got the Yates Family Gospel Night that's going to be happening in the big entertainment tent. And that is right there behind where we're set up, signing folks up for that Yeti cooler and where we broadcast and get to hang out and all that. So looking forward to it. See you back out at the fair. I do want to pass this

0: on to you, and guys, just thoughts and prayers here. 77 North. North is closed at Gold Town, mile marker 119. Major accident this morning, but 77 North, mile marker 119, closed. That's close to Gold Town with WQB.
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All right. 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

0: Sam Hunt, it's Make You Miss Me, Today's Country, your 24 karat favorites. Gosh, I'm feeling like a weenie. I actually walked out to my car for something a second ago, and it's like, geez, if you're out working in this, be careful, guys. We're up to 86 right now in the capital city. We'll check in with Archer. 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
3: I'm meteorologist Alan Archer in the Mountain State. Partly sunny sky, still hot today. High of 96, which is 11 degrees above normal, but shy of the record high on this date of 103. Tonight, fair, low 68. Tomorrow, increased clouds, a 10% late day storm at 93. Saturday, 65% chance of storms. And then on Sunday, a 30% chance of ending thunder showers and a high of 85. Otherwise, next week's highs are in the 80s exclusively, near normal. I'm meteorologist Alan Archer at the weather station, 97.5 WQBE.

t-shirt, wondering who's gonna kiss who first. You know what I'm talking about. Hey baby, what you doing tonight? It's butterflies and Bud Lights under the stars and on

0: It's Jake Owen, American Country Love Song. Play the music you love all day. We'll get right back to it. Got plenty more coming up. Another round of trivia here in just minutes. I'm digging up something for you. We'll give you a chance to win a freight trip out to the Bucket coming up. I am asking y'all for some patience on 77 North. Mile marker 119 northbound is closed. It's been closed since this morning. They had a horrible accident there. So 77 North, mile marker 119, that's Gold Town. North is closed, so... keep that in mind while traveling. We'll keep you up to date. In town, looking good. I really don't have anything else to pass on, but if anything breaks, we'll break right in. Let you know.
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0: rising in Texas as a flood emergency continues after more heavy rain. Dozens rescued. This region still recovering from deadly flooding last summer. 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
1: 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I have got you a free trip to the bucket. Go get some of those goodies over there. Now, you, when I say over there, of course, the Bucket Washing Street's been there forever, Dunbar. You love their food. Well, you can get that food at the beautiful Bucket Eagle View now, too. 530 Silver Maple Ridge Road, Charleston. It is right on top of the mountain, overlooking everything. It is absolutely beautiful up there. Check that out. And yeah, you can get those slap burgers, the catch burgers, the Sasquatch, the pepperoni rolls. I'm talking the best around. Even they got the ribbons to prove it. The People's Choice Awards on those. Quesadilla, shrimp, chicken, steaks. The big monster club sandwiches, the cheese fries, the fried pickles. You want me to shut up? Okay, there's a lot more, but I know. Let's get you there. Here is the question today, and this is a sort of interesting. Saudi Arabia. I don't know that this will be necessarily going on lately with all the conflicts, but outside of food, do you know what their biggest import is? Not export, import. What they're bringing in the most. Any idea what it could be? You know, Saudi Arabia, right over there. Interesting. Yesterday went too long, so I promised a couple of people I'd make this one a little easier today. Plus, I got a bunch of other stuff to give away, so this should be pretty easy. Saudi Arabia, what do you think outside of, like, some sort of food? And honestly, I think this even outdoes that as far as imports. They get it from us. They get it from Belgium, from India, from Australia, from China. All of those importing what to Saudi Arabia? All right, we'll go to the phone, see if you can figure this one out. 304-344-9700, 800-222-3697. Give it a shot. It is pretty easy today. I'm sorry. Good luck.

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0: love, love having you tune in. Lunch Time Trivia. You're going to love today's prize. Oh, my goodness. We're going to send you out to the Bucket. Let you enjoy all of that goodness they have of great food. Those slab burgers, those... The problem is there's too many things for me that I don't even know what to decide if time. You can't go wrong with the pepperoni rolls, smoked Gouda bites, fried pickles, cheese fries, you name it. And check out their new location as well. Now, of course, the Washington Street is still there. And they're rocking it over there, Washington Street, West Dunbar. But if you've not been up to the new destination, 530 Silver Maple Ridge Road, Charleston. Give that a shot sometime. So here is the question. I did find this a little bit interesting. Saudi Arabia, outside of food, I guess. Do you know what they import the most of? Import, not export, import. And I will say with recent developments, this may have slowed down because obviously hard to get in and out. What do you think we're talking about? Hello, WQB Lunchtime Trivia. Hello, WQB.
1: Is it lobster?
0: Is it? Did you say lobster?
1: Yes, seafood.
0: Oh, that's a lot of lobster, especially if you knew how many pounds of this they are importing. I don't know if there's that many lobsters in the ocean. No, not lobsters, but cool guess.
2: Electronics.
0: No, it's nothing electronic. Actually, and this is a one thing. So if it was electronics, it needs to be like a phone or a TV. It's like one thing that they import the most.
2: Okay.
0: Thanks.
1: Was it vehicles?
0: No, it's not a car or vehicle. And if it was, I would need to know which one. Are you with me? So,
1: yeah.
0: All right.
1: Yeah, thank you.
0: Thanks. 304-344-9700-800-222-3697. Here's Al Dean, Dirt Road Anthem.

the day, Potts Farm was a place to go. Load a truck up, hit the dirt road. 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King in the can and the Marlboro man. Jack and Jim were a few good men. Where you learn how to kiss and cuss and fight too. Better watch out for the boys in blue. And all this small town, he said, she said. Ain't it funny how rumors spread? Like I know something y'all don't know. Man, that talk is getting old. You better mind your business, man. Watch your mouth. Before I have to knock that loud mouth out. I'm tired of talking, man. Y'all ain't listening. Them old dope.

say so. So what do you say about this one? Lunchtime trivia. It's not exactly as hard as yesterday's. Although I didn't think yesterday was hard. It just took an hour to get it. All right, we're talking about Saudi Arabia today. Outside of some sort of food, and honestly, this even beats that, hands down. What do you think they import the most of? 304-345-0993.

0: Or 9700-800-222-3697. You get this right, I'm going to send you over to the bucket. And use this any way you want over there, but you could use that at that new beautiful destination spot in Charleston, but on top of the mountain, overlooking everything. That one's at 530 Silver Maple Ridge Road. And yeah, you can still get all your favorites and everything and then some at the bucket. 304-344-9700-800-222-3697. You got this one?
1: I think I am right.
0: What?
1: Toyota trucks.
0: It has nothing to do with automobiles. It's actually just a simple one thing, raw resource, believe it or not.
1: Was it salt?
0: Salt. That's interesting. It is something that you might not think they would need. And I don't think Saudi Arabia needs to salt their roads in the wintertime. So.
1: Probably sand.
0: But it is something you might not think they would need.
1: I think it's sand.
0: We're talking Saudi Arabia, middle of the desert. They're importing sand?
1: Yeah, I spent 7 months there.
0: Oh, military service or what?
1: Airborne.
0: Airborne, baby. Hey, kudos to you. Thank you. So you are well aware of all the sand. And you're saying their biggest import is sand?
1: The Shamal wins.
0: You got it. Yay! Oh, no, wait. Are you saying because it's windy? Here's the reason. The sand, the wind does so much erosion to that sand that they can't use their own sand for construction. So they actually import it from China, from U.S., from Belgium, from India, from Australia. If they're building anything with cement, concrete, they have to have sandier sand, or I guess less sandy sand. You get what I'm saying. That is it. Congrats, man. I've got you a $25 gift card to go to the bucket, get you some good eats. And, man, after your service, you definitely deserve that. Congrats.
1: Hey, boy.
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0: out of me. That's got some sizzle on it. That is brand new stuff from Jackson Dean right here with the big old rabbits. Speaking of sizzle, it's hot. We'll check in with Al Archer coming up next in the Weather Center with WQBE. Keep those phones handy. More touchdowns coming up. It's actually, phones ringing off the hook today. Gibby, hey, hello.
1: Have you got an answer yet?
0: Yeah, we just played it on the radio, my friend. But since you missed it, what do you think it was?
1: Machinery and medical equipment.
0: Believe it or not, it was sand.
1: Sand?
0: Yeah.
1: Wow.
0: Now, here's, I know it sounds crazy. Saudi Arabia, sand. But their sand is so thin, like talcum powder thin, because of the wind. So they actually have to import.
1: It's kind of like air,
0: Yeah. Right. They have to import their sand just for any building, modern building purposes.
1: Well, just so you'll know, there's about 20 of us sitting down here in Altoona, Pennsylvania, and we're on lunch break, and we listen to you every single day.
0: I'm honored by that. That is cool, man. Thank you. I appreciate you guys. Yep. Where are you working at?
1: Yep. I'm working down here at the VA hospital in Altoona, Pennsylvania.
0: I'll be darned. Well, you enjoy. Thanks so much for tuning in.
1: So let your people know that you got people in Altoona, Pennsylvania listening.
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3: I'm meteorologist Alan Archer in the Mountain State. Partly sunny sky, still hot today. High of 96, which is 11 degrees above normal, but shy of the record high on this date of 103. Tonight, fair, low 68. Tomorrow, increased clouds, a 10% late day storm at 93. Saturday, 65% chance of storms. And then on Sunday, a 30% chance of ending thunder showers and a high of 85. Otherwise, next week's highs are in the 80s exclusively, near normal. I'm meteorologist Alan Archer at the weather station, 97.5 WQBE.

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0: That is Chris Young. It's the man I want to be. Capital City's number one, 97.5 WQBE. Get it done on the workday. Appreciate you. We've got more touchstones coming up. This is going to be for those VIP backstage picnic with the stars passes to hang out with Drew Baldridge at the Putnam County Fair. Now, we've been out there every day. Going to be back out there tonight. Actually, tonight, some great music with the Yates Family Gospel Night. That's going to be under the big entertainment tent, so you'll be out of the sun. Well, it's starts at 6 on that, so start out of the sun, and then by the time it cools down, you'll be just set with the carnival rides and everything going on 6:30 to 11 tonight. All kinds of shows out there. That Pirates of the Caribbean show is pretty cool, too. That's just off from that. Check it all out at the fair. You can find full fair details at WQBE.com. And here in a bit, you can find some backstage passes and picnic with the stars passes to get you in this weekend for free with WQBE.
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0: The criminal United States continues its lawlessness and its efforts to destabilize the region.
1: A military spokesman also insisting Iran won't let the U.S. interfere in the Strait of Hormuz. 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

one but me. Oh, to be 23. That's 23, you had to ride every ride out at the Putnam County Fair. Every one of them. Well, maybe not that little thing with the dinos. I wouldn't fit at 23. All right, caller number 20. I'm going to send you to the fair. Now, this is those backstage passes to actually hang out at the Putnam County Fair Saturday with Drew Baldridge. The concert, we'll have fireworks afterwards. It's our big finale after an amazing weekend. Of course, there's been big things going on every single day. Big stuff tonight and tomorrow, but Saturday we will finish it with Drew Baldridge. Man, how many number ones he already have? And guys, we've actually seen him up close and personal before, and he's got tons more on the way, I'm telling you. All right, caller number 20, 304-344-9700, 800-222-3697. 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

0: Oh, yeah. Make a living and live in you. Love having you tuned in. I also love seeing everybody at the fair. We've had a blast this week. Going to be back out tonight. And, of course, Saturday finale with Drew Baldridge. We still got a little bit of room left backstage for a picnic with the stars. Hello, WQBE. You did it. You're caller 20. Hey, WQBE, you are caller 20.
1: Awesome.
0: Hey, who is this?
1: This is Jake.
0: Jake, you like to eat?
1: Don't we all?
0: Oh, I know. Well, if you've listened to this radio station long enough, you know any excuse for good food, we'll do it. But this is pretty spectacular. Drew Baldridge is our featured show Saturday night. I have you two backstage passes to come hang out with us at the picnic. Now, these will get you into the fair anytime Saturday so you can enjoy all of the activities. But be back at the stage at 5 o'clock because we're going to let you hang out with Drew and all of us. And we like to eat, too, you know.
1: I hear you.
0: Where are you calling from today, my friend?
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1: 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It's it. Thanks for hanging with us.

0: Single again, Josh Ross, right here with your rabbit, 97.5 WQBE. Oh, another hot one today. Yeah, like you haven't said that today. 91 in the capital city. Actually, do be careful out there. We'll check in with Al Archer coming up here in just seconds. Get a rundown on that. Putnam County Fair continues, so it's kind of your fair forecast. But you realize what's coming up, not this weekend, but next weekend, right? We kick off the Movies on Main in St. Albans. We did this last year, and man, it was awesome. First off, Main Street is so cool, but when we set up that movie screen, which I know if you've never been to one and you're thinking, okay, a little movie screen. Okay, think of Main Street. Think how tall those buildings are. Literally, we had to do the math to see if it would even fit between the left side, the right side. And honestly, we had to put it at the little intersection because it was that big. It was taller than everything. And we turned the whole Main Street into this big outdoor movie theater. Now, they will have all their stuff, and there's live music and food and, you know, everything that Main Street is. But this is going to be pretty cool. The first one is July the 25th. We're going to be showing that How to Train Your Dragon movie. And this is all free, by the way, thanks to folks like Optimum, GoMart, Rodney Loftus and Sons, Window World of Kanawha, Family Care Health Centers, and of course the City of St. Albans. We want something fun, free for your family to enjoy right here in our backyard, and that's coming up Saturday the 25th with your summer fun station, WQBE.
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2: I'm meteorologist Alan Archer in the Mountain State. Partly sunny sky, still hot today. High of 96, which is 11 degrees above normal, but shy of the record high on this date of 103. Tonight, fair, low 68. Tomorrow, increased clouds, a 10% late day storm at 93. Saturday, 65% chance of storms. And then on Sunday, a 30% chance of ending thunder showers and a high of 85. Otherwise, next week's highs are in the 80s exclusively, near normal. I'm meteorologist Alan Archer at the weather station, 97.5 WQBE.

0: can't see. Capital Cities number 197.5 WQBE. Oh, I see the calendar moving faster than I'd like, but that also means that Ella Langley show in Pikeville is just days away. We still got a few more qualifiers to get. I promise I got another one coming up for that. That's from A to Z Outlet in WQBE. That is a huge deal. First off, the ticket's impossible to get. I mean, trust us. Impossible to get. We got a pair of tickets for the Pikeville show, but we also got something else that's impossible when you get a big show in town. We got a hotel room down there for you. We've got gas cards to get you there and this whole big package. And we kind of teamed up because we've done a lot of stuff with A to Z. I always loved saving money at their stores, but they have moved to Taze Valley, right off of the Taze Valley exit. It's actually there in that Putnam Village Shopping Plaza behind like Moses Outlet there. A beautiful store, even more locations, even more space to fill with items 20 to 50% off retail. So I know you want the Ella tickets, but if you also want to save some money, stop by and say hey with WQB.
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Today's country, your 24 karat favorites. Yeah, Lil Langley, Morgan Wallen. Oh, I'd love to see that show. I'm not eligible, but you are. I wasn't planning on doing it here, but I guess I don't have that much time left. And the way we're doing it is like each one of us is getting just one qualifier that day for this grand prize giveaway to see Ella Langley. Now, this is at the Pikeville, Kentucky show, which is in just days. That's what, July 23rd in Pikeville. It's that Dandelion Tour, and we're going to send somebody and a guest there for free. Hotel accommodations, and we'll give you gas money and gas card and all that stuff to go with it. All courtesy of A to Z Outlet now at Putnam Village, right off the Taze Valley exit. All kinds of parking there, and they even got more space because they were just getting too much stuff. You got to see it, too, because they got everything. I mean, 20% to 50% off retail, and I mean, from lawn care to toys to sports to electronics to fire pits. I have one, but I love my fire pit. Outdoor grilling, patio furnitures, home goods. Yeah, check it out sometime. All right, 304-344-9700, 800-222-3697. Let me go to the phones and get caller number 20 in the running for this. Jeff and Jess will draw out the grand prize on this one coming up on the 20th with WQBE.

0: Carry on. That is Kenny Chesney on 97.5 WQBE. All right. Time for me to go to the phones. Hello, WQB.
1: Oh, that's great.
0: Hey, great to hear from you. Who is this?
1: This is Lisa Tucker.
0: Lisa, you're going to be my one qualifier today. Now, Billy's got one coming up this afternoon. Very few qualifiers and a huge, huge prize we're giving away on the 20th. How'd you like to see Ella Langley in concerts?
1: I would love to see her in concert.
0: And how about a little getaway, too? We got a hotel, so you don't have to worry about rushing back or any of that. We've got you even spending money to get you there. We're trying to save you every way we can.
1: It don't get any better than that.
0: Well, good. 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Big sales, too. We thank them for helping out on this, because I'll be honest, this one was expensive. 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

hurts like you. Well, this new stuff from Cole Wetzel right here with the Rabbits. It's Ed. We get your favorites all day long. Our favorite events underway in Illinois, Putnam County Fair. We will have more Picnic with the Stars passes coming up. Do you remember when this guy was there? I mean, that goes back a few years ago, but that's the type of caliber. We got John Party. I got John Party on my mind. He's coming up in a second. But this weekend, we're getting ready for Drew Baldridge.

0: ain't no love
1: 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Today's country, your 24-karat favorites, Luke Combs with the rabbits. 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
1: I'm meteorologist Alan Archer in the Mountain State. Partly sunny sky, still hot today. High of 96, which is 11 degrees above normal, but shy of the record high on this date of 103. Tonight, fair, low 68. Tomorrow, increased clouds, a 10% late day storm at 93. Saturday, 65% chance of storms. And then on Sunday, a 30% chance of ending thunder showers and a high of 85. Otherwise, next week's highs are in the 80s exclusively, near normal. I'm meteorologist Alan Archer at the weather station, 97.5 WQBE.

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1: Bramble's House, Thomas Rhett, Morgan Wallen. Get your country 24/7 all day long. Billy Brown's coming up. He'll take care of the rest for you. Get you up through quitting time. Bob will keep an eye on all of the traffic situations and stuff like that coming up for you as well. We do have more winning on the way today. Billy will tell you about that coming up. Plus, if you're heading over to the Putnam County Fair tonight, see you there. You might put on some sunscreen before you go if you're going early. Now, the carnival rides and all that, that starts up at 6:30. 6 o'clock. Tonight they got the Yates Family Gospel Night. That's going to be wonderful. Old timer show tonight at 7:30 in the show arena area, and then of course all the stuff that's out there. If you see the rabbit running around, be sure to stop by and get signed up for that Yeti cooler. Those things are nice. I will say, they're expensive. We like to buy one to know what it feels like, but we're giving it away. It's sitting right there. In fact, the registrations you put in the cooler, and then Jeff Rowe in the Morning Air Show will draw out the winner after the fair. So good luck on that. Say hey to Jeff while you're there tonight. Actually, I've got another thing I'm doing, and Jeff's and the rabbit's going to be down there tonight. So I'll see you back there tomorrow, though, with WQBE.
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Young Time Hours on 97.5 WQB. I am so ready for the weekend. It's only Thursday. Is that correct? Can we jump forward? No. Randy Howard's on WQB.

0: George Strait on 97.5 WQBE. Still to come this afternoon, another chance to win Picnic with the Stars passes to Break Bread with Drew Baldridge at the Putnam County Fair as he closes it out this Saturday evening. Also, sold out Ella Langley concert tickets, hotel, spending money. Got that great prize package courtesy of A to Z Outlet and WQBE. Get you qualified is what we'll do with that. Another No Talk Triple Play, including Jacob Hackworth. What took you so long? This guy's written for Bailey Zimmerman, Morgan Wallen. Wow, I mean, he's a singer-songwriter. He's in Nashville now. I think I mentioned yesterday he was from Missouri, but somewhere around 7 or 9 years ago, I think it was about 7 or 8 years ago, he moved from Missouri to Nashville, and he is just doing well. Cody Johnson kicks it all off next on 97.5.
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0: took you so long? Jacob Hackworth grew up in Missouri, lives in Nashville. He's written for Bailey Zimmerman, Morgan Wallen, had a nice project with Morgan Wallen. So many, he's influenced by Jason Aldean as well as Rascal Flatts. What Took You So Long? Wrapped up the No Talk Triple Play on 97.5 WQBE. We got a lot going on, don't we? Mm-hmm. Are you ready? I think if I hit the right button. Wow, that thing is going crazy on me. If you call the number 20 right now, 304-344-9700 or 800-222-3697. We're going to get you qualified for sold-out Ella Langley concert tickets for the show in Pikeville on the 23rd of this month. That comes with hotel accommodations, spending money, courtesy of A to Z Outlet, their new location, Putnam Village Drive, right off the Taze Valley exit behind Moses Outlet and 97.5 WQBE. You're going to be calling number 20? Good luck.
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0: 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She was from upstate New York and I was from Kentucky. 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
3: Good afternoon, I'm meteorologist Alan Archer. This afternoon, we're partly sunny with a high up to 95. Tonight, partly cloudy, low at 68. Tomorrow is partly sunny, along with a stray late-day thundershower possible at 95. Tomorrow night, 40% chance of a thunderstorm, and on tap for Saturday. Cloudy skies, 60% chance of showers and storms. Some could be strong. High on Saturday, 86. And on Sunday, 30% chance of a shower, thunder shower, and a high of 85. I'm meteorologist Alan Archer at the Weather Station, 97.5 WQBE.

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1: This is Angie Aitman.
0: Angie? Is that you?
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0: Angie, what is 7 plus 3 plus 10?
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0: 20, that's it. 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
0: It's an educational program. 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

0: 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Way to go, Angie from Elkview. Angie Yateman, she is qualified for the sold-out Ella Langley concert ticket prize package. 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I see a lot of sunshine. I feel a lot of warmth, mid-90s. 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
4: Bob Hamilton's traffic is brought to
5: you. It's a doozy. 64 eastbound Lee Street exit there on the Oakwood Bridge. The eastbound traffic, very slow moving, and the westbound traffic, a lot of rubbernecking going on. So it's all clumped up right there on the bridge. Give yourself a lot of extra time either direction. We will keep you updated from the traffic center at 97.5 WQBE.

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We do, don't we? Of course we do, don't we? Morgan Wallen. I just feel like it should be Friday. Is it just me? Why is it only Thursday? That doesn't make sense. Monday, Tuesday, Thursday.

0: Song for another time. Old Dominion on 97.5 WQBE. We're going to get to drinking here in a minute. Not now, not yet. Please hold, stand by. Coming up, another No Talk Triple Play, including Zach John King's Get to Drinking.
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2: Bob Hamilton traffic is brought to crash on the Oakwood Bridge eastbound at Lee Street. That one's out of the way, but you got another one coming off of the corridor now. That on-ramp coming onto the bridge is a crash there. There is also a crash 77 northbound 98 mile marker. That is right before Greenbrier Street if you're coming that way. Rest of the valley, kind of messed up around the split, but everything else away from the split moving smoothly. We'll keep you updated here in the traffic center at 97.5 WQBE.

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0: today's country and your 24 karat favorites, 97.5 WQBE. Gates are open up at the Putnam County Fair. 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Kids get to ride the rides all day. And you can get complete fair information online. 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Still to come, Picnic with the Stars passes. This Putnam County Fair in Eleanor runs through this Saturday, as you are aware, Saturday night. Drew Baldridge going to close it out. Maybe you'd like to sit down and ask him some questions, maybe get a picture taken with him, and break some bread, have early evening dinner or late lunch, however you want to call it. Picnic with the Stars starts at 5 o'clock, and then Drew will be on stage at 8:30. Fireworks Saturday night after the concert. What's going on tonight? 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That's going to be at 6 o'clock. The Kid Fun Barn Games, 6 to 7:30. Kitty Power Pedal Tractor Pools at 6:30. I thought Ed Roberts was going out to the fair to man the booth, but I found out that Jeff from the Morning Air Show, he's going to be out there at 5 because I hear he's going to perform at 7:30. Yeah, he's one of the performers. It's, what's the name of that show? It's 7:30 tonight, the Putnam County Fair. Old Timer Show.
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5: Good afternoon. I'm meteorologist Alan Archer. This afternoon, we're partly sunny with a high up to 95. Tonight, partly cloudy, low at 68. Tomorrow is partly sunny, along with a stray late-day thundershower possible at 95. Tomorrow night, 40% chance of a thunderstorm, and on tap for Saturday, cloudy skies, 60% chance of showers and storms. Some could be strong. High on Saturday, 86. And on Sunday, 30% chance of a shower, thundershower, and a high of 85. I'm meteorologist Alan Archer at the Weather Station, 97.5 WQBE.

Keith Whitley on 97.5 WQBE. Having fun out there at the Putnam County Fair. We'll be checking in with Jeff from the Morning Air Show. He's out there. He wasn't too happy when I said it. He was in the old timer show, and I texted him back. I said, "Yeah, but I'm your backup singer. I'm there with you, brother. We're in the same boat." Can't wait to see you at the Putnam County Fair tonight, tomorrow. Saturday is the last night. Drew Baldridge will be on stage, and then we'll have the fireworks. We'll give you another chance to get into that picnic with the stars and maybe sit down and break bread with Drew Baldridge before 6. Checking your traffic with Bob Hamilton in just a moment on WQBE.

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3: Bob Hamilton's traffic is brought to you by Farmer, Klein, and Campbell. 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
5: Thank you, singing people. You got a crash with injuries. Pennsylvania Avenue and the Mink Shoals northbound exit ramp. So they're at the bottom of that ramp and Pennsylvania Avenue, a wreck with injuries. Still working a crash northbound coming off of the corridor at the Oakwood exit. They've cleared up the eastbound crash on the Oakwood Bridge, cleared up the 77 northbound crash, but that traffic is still heavy right around that split area. Give yourself extra time there. We'll keep you updated with everything here in the Traffic Center at 97.5 WQBE.

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2: Diplomacy remains on the table. On Lisa Brady, Fox News. That bottom line from the White House, but Press Secretary Caroline Levitt also says Iran violated a ceasefire agreement.
3: Specifically, in the memorandum of understanding that they signed, they were not to fire on commercial vessels moving through the Strait of Hormuz. And unfortunately, they have made the tragic decision for them to do that.
2: She says that's what led to renewed U.S. strikes on Iran, a sixth consecutive night of strikes underway.
4: Now, for the first time since President Trump ordered a return of the naval blockade, U.S. forces disabled an oil tanker, firing Hellfire missiles at her stacks, trying to run through the blockade to Iran's Karg Island. To date, two other ships have reversed course and turned away from that blockade enforced by 20 U.S. warships and hundreds of aircraft in the sky.
2: Fox's Lucas Tomlinson in Tel Aviv. Iran launching more strikes on Gulf neighbors and threatening to have proxies in Yemen shut down another strait. Senate Minority Leader Chuck Schumer says Democrats are focusing on ending the conflict.
5: Our focus has to be on ending this horrible war that has no direction and no gain.
2: Schumer also says President Trump is trying to change the subject with tonight's address to the nation, which Levitt says will focus on election security and findings suggesting adjustments may be needed.
3: I think part of the problem is that the media has refused to acknowledge that tens of millions of Americans across the country share the concerns of this president about the sanctity of our election.
2: In his push for proof of citizenship and other changes, the president often mentions the 2020 election when no widespread fraud was found. One longtime aide to the president who's operated the teleprompter for speeches for years is accused of placing bets on a prediction market about things the president would say. The White House says the president has put that staffer on unpaid leave and that there is a strict ethics policy in place over prediction markets. 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
6: Good afternoon, I'm meteorologist Alan Archer. This afternoon, we're partly sunny with a high up to 95. Tonight, partly cloudy, low at 68. Tomorrow is partly sunny, along with a stray late-day thundershower possible at 95. Tomorrow night, 40% chance of a thunderstorm, and on tap for Saturday, cloudy skies, 60% chance of showers and storms. Some could be strong, high on Saturday, 86. And on Sunday, 30% chance of a shower, thundershower, and a high of 85. I'm meteorologist Alan Archer at the weather station, 97.5 WQBE.
7: Thank you, weather dude. I'm Bob Hamilton in the traffic center for WQBE. Got a brand new crash, Jefferson Road and McCune Hollow Road in South Charleston. That one's got injuries. You got a wreck with injuries. The Mink Shoals northbound exit ramp, bottom of the ramp there at Pennsylvania Avenue. And they're still working one of the two Oakwood wrecks from earlier. So the traffic at Oakwood, both east and westbound, very heavy right now. Give yourself extra time. We'll keep you updated from the traffic center at 97.5 WQBE.

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0: Speaking of Southern style, on 97.5 WQBE, I'm looking into this cool shed. Do you hear the morning air show? Jeff and Jesse talking about this earlier in the week. You can win, or you can enter to win, anyways, a natural light cool shed. That cool shed, let's see, it's a shed-sized walk-in beer cooler powered primarily by solar panels on the roof. Already got my attention. Got the advanced temperature control system, insulating alum composite interior, 250 cubic feet of cooling space, heavy duty, shearing that holds, I don't know how many cases, dozens of cases of beer. Wow, 250 cubic feet. Try and get that for the backyard or maybe the living room. Coming up, another no-talk triple play, including Boston. That is Stella Lefty's smash debut. Kick it all off with Riley Green next on 97.5.
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6: Bob Hamilton's traffic is brought

two crashes they're still working with. The one at the bottom of the northbound Mink Shoals exit ramp there on Pennsylvania Avenue. That one's got some injuries. And you have got one of the two Oakwood wrecks that we've had, the one coming off of the corridor northbound. So that is a slow spot. The bridge itself running pretty smoothly again. Rest of the valley looking good. We'll keep you updated from the traffic center here, 97.5 WQBE.

0: Boston. Stella Lefty wrapped up the No Talk Triple Play. 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
1: Another Friday night, there's a line of cars leaving. Home team's got an out of town. Me, I'm sitting on the hood of mine drinking. I'm just a

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1: 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Not going there. Eric Church on 97.5 WQBE. Tell you where we're going. 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We'll get you in to break bread with Baldridge. Putnam County Fair runs through this Saturday night at 8:30. Drew Baldridge's going to be on stage closing out the fair. Just $15 get you into the fair. Then we're going to have the fireworks after Drew Baldridge's concert. How would you like to start that? Not at 8:30, but say 5 o'clock with a picnic with the stars. 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

Tomorrow night, 40% chance of a thunderstorm, and on tap for Saturday, cloudy skies, 60% chance of showers and storms. Some could be strong. High on Saturday, 86. And on Sunday, cloudy skies, a lingering 30% chance of a shower, thunder shower, and a high of 85. I'm meteorologist Alan Archer, the Weather Station, 97.5 WQVE.

0: 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I am Billy Brown. What is your name?
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0: Josh, you're caller number 20.
1: Great.
0: Josh, you got two Picnic with the Stars passes. You're going to be breaking bread with Baldridge this Saturday night at the Putnam County Fair. Congratulations.
1: Thank you.
0: You are very welcome. 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

0: Downtown, Lady A on 97.5 WQBE. You go out there to the Putnam County Fair, say hey to Jeff for the Morning Air Show. Coming up in just a couple of minutes, the Yates Family Gospel Night, sponsored by Solid Rock Investigations on the entertainment tent there, starts at 6. Then at 6:30, we got your Kitty Power Pedal Tractor Pools. 7:30 is the Old Timers Show. This Saturday, Drew Baldridge is going to be on stage at 8:30. Got the Picnic with the Stars, which Josh Lewis just won a couple of passes for Picnic with the Stars to sit down and break bread. Maybe the Morning Air Show, Jeff and Jesse, give you another chance to win Picnic with the Stars passes tomorrow morning from your country concert leader, 97.5 WQBE.
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7: Thank you, singing people. You've got reports of a tree down up in Clendenin, a 900 block of Abbott Road. They're just now reporting that. Got a fresh crash, 6th Avenue and Patrick Street on the west side. And they're still working that wreck. Mink Shoals exit northbound, bottom of the ramp there on Pennsylvania Avenue. Oakwood traffic has pretty much recovered from the two crashes we had there. Still pretty busy through the Oakwood and Split area, but it's moving smoothly again. We'll keep you updated with everything as necessary here in the Traffic Center at 97.5 WQBE.

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0: Another chance to qualify for that Ella Langley sold-out prize package. 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

0: 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Coming up, another No Talk Triple Play, including the latest from the man who's going to be on stage August 21st at the Coliseum right before Jason Aldean. After midnight from Nate Smith. We'll kick it all off with Sam Hunt next.
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2: A woman and a baby were in the doctor's examining room waiting for the doctor to come back in. The doctor arrived, examined the baby, checked his weight, found it somewhat below normal, and asked if the baby was breastfed or bottle fed. Breastfed, the lady replied. Well, strip down to your waist, the doctor ordered. She did. He pressed, kneaded, rolled, cupped, and pinched both breasts for a while in a detailed, rigorous, thorough examination. Motioning to her to get dressed, he said, "Well, no wonder this baby's underweight. You don't have any milk."
3: Oh, my gosh.
2: "I know," she said. "I'm his grandma, but I'm sure glad I came in."
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0: 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Putnam County Fair in Eleanor continues. It's up and running, going well. This Saturday is the final day. Saturday night at 8:30, Drew Baldridge on stage. He's going to be closing it out. Now, the chance to win Picnic with the Stars passes. Maybe you'll be breaking bread around 5 or 5:30 Saturday afternoon with Drew Baldridge and all of us from 97.5 WQBE. Your next chance to get in to win that tomorrow morning with the Morning Air Show. 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
5: I'm meteorologist Alan Archer. Tonight, partly cloudy, low at 68. Tomorrow is partly sunny, along with a stray late-day thundershower possible at 95. Tomorrow night, 40% chance of a thunderstorm, and on half for Saturday, cloudy skies, 60% chance of showers and storms. Some could be strong, high on Saturday, 86. And on Sunday, cloudy skies, a lingering 30% chance of a shower, thundershower, and a high of 85. I'm meteorologist Alan Archer at the Weather Station, 97.5 WQBE.
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1: 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I am Billy Brown. God bless you. Thank you so much for listening this afternoon. 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
1: She looks so pretty when the makeup on. 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

0: 95 WQB. It's Jason Murphy on a Thursday night. Hey, so let's get to it. On this day in country music history, back in 2012, this American country music singer passed away in Madison, Tennessee from complications of a stroke. She was 92 years old. Her 1952 hit, "It Wasn't God Who Made Honky Tonk Angels," made her the first female country singer to top the U.S. country charts. Who are we talking about? 304-344-9700. 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

0: podcast with Alan Archer coming up here in moments on your night show. But on this day in country music history, back in 2012, this American country music singer passed away in Madison, Tennessee from complications of a stroke. She was 92 years old. Her 1952 hit, It Wasn't God Who Made Honky Tonk Angels, made her the first female country singer to top the U.S. country charts. Who are we talking about tonight? WQBE, hello.
1: Hey, Judy Wells.
0: You betcha it is. Yes,
1: that was
0: sir.
1: That was my dad's favorite song, so I knew that one. I didn't have to Google that one.
0: Oh, it was.
1: Yeah.
0: Look at you, man. What's your name, brother?
1: Joe Compton.
0: Where are you from?
1: Originally Louisville, Kentucky, but I live in Allen Creek now.
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2: I'm meteorologist Alan Archer. Tonight, partly cloudy, low at 68. Tomorrow is partly sunny, along with a stray late-day thundershower possible at 95. Tomorrow night, 40% chance of a thunderstorm, and on tap for Saturday, cloudy skies, 60% chance of showers and storms. Some could be strong, high on Saturday, 86. And on Sunday, cloudy skies, a lingering 30% chance of a shower, thundershower, and a high of 85. I'm meteorologist Alan Archer at the weather station, 97.5 WQB.

The Hollywood Reporter says that today's stars have a much more perfect look than the old guard, like Al Pacino or Dustin Hoffman, and it's at least partially due to social media.

0: Chad Brock, 97.5 WQBE. It is Jason Murphy. Almost the weekend. And what a weekend it's going to be at the Putnam County Fair. Drew Baldridge wrapping up things at the fair this coming Saturday night. Don't forget, also a fireworks show at the fair. That's going to be exciting. Now, if you're going to the fair tonight, you, of course, still have the rides going on. You also have at 9 o'clock another showing of that Pirates of the Columbian Caribbean, which is right near our WQBE booth. And Jeff, I think, from the Morning Air Show is out there tonight as well. So there's a lot going on. Don't forget to sign up and try to win our Yeti cooler at the WQBE booth as well. That is an awesome thing that we're giving away. If you're going to the fair, $15 gets you in. All the details, fair schedule for the next few days as well at WQBE.com.
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